0: This is Whiskey 0X for Lima Delta. Is anybody available to give me a signal report?
1: Sounding loud and clear there, LD. Full quieting, no problem.

0: Thank you, thank you. I think that means I got my station reassembled correctly after playing around on other stuff this weekend. So, is that Tom down there?
1: Roger that. TF0, TXC.
0: Can I put you down for an early check-in for the at 1830, sir?
1: Absolutely. I would appreciate that.
0: Got you in the log, and thanks for the comeback. I appreciate it, and I look forward to kicking off the net here in a couple minutes. 7-3, sir, hope you're having yourself a wonderful weekend. This is W0XLD.
1: W0XLD, this is November 0, Delta Mike Papa.
0: Hey, Dave, how's your lovely week going?
1: Well, it's going fine. I was just going to tell you that you came in strong and clear, and I hadn't even reconnected my antenna yet.
0: Hope you didn't push too many watts into an empty antenna connector, sir.
1: Well, I hadn't transmitted. I was just listening.
0: Okay, I'm curious. How did you receive anything when you're...
1: I have no idea. I had a short coax cable that was probably acting a little bit as an antenna, but I'd had it disconnected because of the lightning strikes, and so anyhow, I don't know how, but you came in good and clear and strong.
0: Well, hopefully that lets you know that you've got a nice sensitive receiver there if it's pulling in signal off of a coax, doesn't it? Dave, it's good to hear from you, sir. Can I give you an early check-in as well?
1: Absolutely. Thanks, LD. You have a great day and a great next week. This is N0DMP with W0XLD, and I'll be clearing your final.
0: You too. Always a pleasure to chat with you, sir. Hope you have a good one. This is W0XLD, and I'll be standing by to start the net at for asking for early check-ins at 1825. W0XLD.
2: W0XLD, QI0JM, really quick.
0: Hi, Mike. How's your weekend going, sir?
2: Not too bad. I got off work early today, driving home from the range right now. So, yeah, definitely a good day. I heard you out there, and I haven't thrown you a zinger for a while. You ready for one?
0: Yeah, and I'll also want to hear about your day at the range, if you got to accomplish anything fun out there. So good on you. Glad you got to enjoy that. Let's hear it, sir.
2: All right, sir. What's the difference between holding a cat and holding a baby?
0: I have not heard this one, sir. Go for it.
2: When you're done holding the cat, it is perfectly fine to drop it on the floor.
0: The imagery one conjures. Mr. Mike, can I give you an early check-in for this net at the bottom of the hour?
2: And dear MTM, it would definitely be appreciated mobiling around Aurora. And to sum the range up really quick, put the Burris that I used to have on my 22 over to my 6.5 Creedmoor. Bought a new EOTech for the Beowulf, and then magnifier on the Colt 5.56, and got them all dialed in, and yeah, more than just on paper, like on point.
0: Oh man, Optics Sunday. I need to take one of those sometime soon. I still have to buy some optics though. I got a lot of steel and not enough glass. So that's inspirational, sir. I hope you had fun. Hope you mobile safely. And I also heard MTN in there. So Mike, I've got you in the log for an early check-in. Let's see what MTN is up to before the net kicks off here.
3: Another difference between holding the cat and holding the baby is you can use the cat to make a cat's roll. Now I got a SIG optics put on my SIG 211 and got that one dialed in well enough that I shouldn't do terrible at the Bowington match tomorrow night.
0: I would feign offense at your joke, sir, except I'm constantly threatening my cats with taking them to the local Chinese restaurant if they don't behave themselves, so I have no room to criticize elsewise. Throwing it back over to Mike real quick in case he wants to wrap up before we get the net started. Mike, what's up with you, sir?
2: Oh, not much, sir. Hey, I know you're doing net control, but I am going to shoot you three pictures of my little rescue guy on text message, and yeah, took him to the vet on Friday. He definitely was not happy. All three pictures I'm going to send you, he was staring the vet down intermittently, just growling at him. So, hey, you get a kick out of him, sir. I'll let you go in to do the net. KY0JAM, mobile.
0: Just real quick, Mike, you neglected to mention, this is a cat, right?
2: Roger, roger. Not my show kitty, my little rescue guy.
0: Okie dokie. All right, mobile safely, Mike. Good to hear from you. Thanks for calling early before the net here, and I've got you the log here, and I'll kick things off here in just a couple minutes. This is W0XLD. Stand by.

0: This is Whiskey Zero X-ray Lima Delta announcing the Colorado Emergency Reporting. Net will air in 5 minutes at 18:30. This is a short directed net where everyone is welcome to check in. Prior to the net opening for general check-ins, at this time I'm taking early check-ins from CERN volunteer monitors and board members of the Colorado Connection. All monitors and board members, if you have business for the net, please indicate so when checking in. We got a couple of early check-ins already. Let's see who else is out there. CERN volunteer monitors and board members only, please check in now.
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0: From my early check-ins, I copied Kilo Foxtrot Zero Tango X-ray Charlie Tom, November Zero Delta Mike Papa Dave, and Kilo Yankee Zero Julia Alpha Mike. And then the early check-ins just now, I copied Kilo Foxtrot Zero Oscar Juliet Will, Kilo Foxtrot Zero Lima with Go Mike. Do we have any more CERN volunteer monitors or Colorado Connection board members? Please check in now.
1: Yeah, Alpha India Zero Romeo Charlie RC AI Zero RC.

0: I copied Alpha India Zero Romeo Charlie RC. Good to hear from you. Sounding great as always. And Will, Mike, RC, everybody, I appreciate what you do for CERN. Good to hear from all of you so far this evening. Can I get MTN? I'm sorry, I forgot your brief. We were chatting already. I'll give you an early check-in. Can you give me your full call sign again, please?
1: November Zero, Mike Tango November, Mark Mobile on 270.
0: November Zero, Mike Tango November. Thanks, sir. Hope you had a good day at the range. 7-3, good rest of your weekend there. And this is W. I'll continue to listen until 18:30 for more early check-ins from CERN volunteer monitors and Colorado Connection board members only. So if that's you, feel free to call until 18:30, at which point we will open up the net for everybody to check in. W0XLD standing by.

0: 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This is the Colorado Emergency Reporting Net, inviting anyone anywhere to check in just now. 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
1: 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John Falcon, AE0VE.
2: Kilo, Fox, Whiskey, Zero,
1: Delta,
2: Zero, Romeo,
1: Charlie,
2: James,
1: Uniform, Juliet,
2: Ranch,
1: Floyd,
2: Zero,
1: Colorado
2: GLR.
1: Springs, WD0CUJ.
0: The double makes three, so let's confirm those. I copy. Alpha Echo Zero, Victor Echo, John and Falcon, do I have your information correct, sir?
1: Yes, very good. QSL.
0: Sir, it was a great pleasure to see you today. I wish most of the people that I stumbled across in town would be so much fun to chat with. So, nice running into you. I hope you have a great evening there. And like I said, please give our best wishes to Mrs. as well. In the double, Kilo Foxtrot station ending in Romeo, can you please check in again?
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0: Kilo Foxtrot Zero, Papa Lima Romeo, James in Highlands Ranch, did I get all your information correct that time?
2: 100% correct, LD. Thanks for what you're doing. And 73 is all. KF Zero, PLR, back to net.
0: You are loud and almost completely clear. Tiny has been a little noise for it. Barely noticeable, except I got my good this evening. So, sounding great, James. Good to hear from you from Highlands Ranch this evening. Floyd, Whiskey Delta Zero, Charlie Uniform, Juliet, did you say Colorado Springs, sir?
1: Affirmative. WD0CUJ. And we're in Colorado Springs. Have a good evening, LD.
0: Lost it in a double, and I figured I better double check with you. But, yeah, you are sounding loud and clear as always, Floyd. Thanks very much for checking in. Good to hear from you. Let's have three more stations. Please check in now.
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0: confirming two in the double. I copied Kilo Zero Quebec, Mike, Lyle, and Parker. You won that double handily. Did I get everything correct?
1: That is correct, LD. Thank you for doing the net. K0QMM, back to net.
0: Boom and station, good clarity, Lyle. Always good to hear from you. In the double, I heard there was a Charlie in that call sign. Can you please check in again?
2: Kilo Foxtrot Zero, Whiskey Tango Charlie, Mike, Alvin.
0: Lost your location in the noise. I copied Kilo Foxtrot Zero, Whiskey Tango Charlie, and I think the name is Mike. And can you give me your location again, please?
2: Yes, sir. Fruita. F-R-U-I-T-A.
0: All right. The noise is coming and going, and that time the noise went away almost entirely, so I did copy you that you were in Fruita. Kilo Foxtrot Zero Whiskey Tango Charlie, Mike in Fruita, and like I said, the noise was coming and going, but when the RF is clear, your voice is excellent. Did I get all your information correct?
2: Yes, sir, you did. Have a great night.
0: You have a great night as well, and thank you for checking in from Fruita there. We appreciate hearing from you, Mike. Three more stations. Please check in now.
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0: Okay, the voice is real quiet and there's a bit of a noise floor there, so listen carefully to me and I'll try to listen carefully to you back. Kilo Foxtrot Zero Golf, X-ray Golf, I think I copied Ron in Monument. Is that 100% copy now?
1: Yes, sir, that is correct. Thank you.
0: Okay, that last transmission was a little bit more clear. Still a bit of noise floor on you, but if I listen carefully with the good cans on, I can pick you out. If you had emergency traffic, I would probably have to ask you to repeat yourself a couple times to get all the information through, but we definitely have a good connection. You are holding the repeater open, so it's just a matter of maybe cranking up my volume and such. Thank you for checking in, Ron, giving us a little bit of a workout from Monument. Appreciate that. Kevin and Thornton, Kilo Foxtrot Zero India Papa Delta, do I have all your information correct, sir?
2: Yes, LD, you do, and I can tell you got on the headset, because if I was to give you an RF report of your S9 plus 20, that's what your audio sounds like. 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KF0YPD.
0: I remembered the correct setting when I reassembled my station this time. Thanks for helping me troubleshoot that, Kevin. I appreciate it, and it's always a pleasure from you. 7-3, sir. Have a great evening. Whiskey Zero Kilo Juliet Mike, I got your location, mobile on I-70 and Golden. Can I get your name, please?
3: Yep, sorry, I forgot about that. Name here is Kyle Kilo Yankee Lima Echo.
0: Yeah, cool, Kyle. No problem whatsoever there. Your signal's coming through good. I hear road noise in the background, but that just means you got a nice sensitive mic and your RF is good. 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For information about how you can volunteer or support CERN, please visit our website at www.co-cern.org. 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

0: 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James in Evergreen, Kilo 550 Oscar. Romeo, Romeo.
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0: The double there makes three, so let's start with James. Kilo Foxtrot Zero, Oscar Romeo Romeo, our friend James in Evergreen. Did I get your information correct, sir?
1: Furman, it's back to you.
0: Loud and clear, RF quality is good, audio quality is good. Always a pleasure to hear from you, James. Thank you for checking in this evening. In Superior, Kilo Foxtrot Zero, Whiskey Whiskey Sierra. I think it was Keaton in Superior, is that correct?
2: That is correct. Thanks for running the net. Back to you. KS0 WWS.
0: Okay, there was a double with you there, so I wasn't quite sure on the name, but I'm glad we got that pulled out. You're sounding good this evening when there's no double, so thank you for checking in. Good to hear from you from Superior this evening. And the other station, I think all I made out was the K at the beginning. Can you please check in again?
3: Yeah, that's KF0SR2, Kilo Foxtrot 0, Sierra Romeo, Quebec, Adriana from Arvada, Colorado.
0: Kilo, Foxtrot, Zero, Sierra, Romeo, Quebec, Adriana, and Arvada. Did I get your information correct that time?
3: Yes, she did, sir, and thank you for hosting, sir.
0: Yeah, your signal quality is coming through great when you're not doubling with just the tiniest bit of noise floor, but your audio quality is great. So you're sounding good this evening, and thank you very much for checking in. Appreciate having you on the net this evening. I think we've got time for three more check-ins. Please call now.

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2: 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Kilo Echo Zero Tango Papa Whiskey, Joe in Colorado Springs. Is all that correct now?
3: Absolutely, LD. Have a good evening. This is KE0TPW.
2: Loud and clear as usual, Joe. Always a pleasure to hear from you. Sorry for butchering it there. My friend, you have a great evening as well. Kilo Bravo Zero Hotel Tango Charlie, Nevada. Did I get your information correct?
0: Affirmative. Back to net. KB0HTC.
2: Loud and clear this evening. Good to hear from you, Bonnie. Thank you for checking in. Kilo Foxtrot Zero Tango Alpha Victor, Mike in Buena Vista. Did I get your information correct, sir?
1: 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Thanks, LD, for running the net. Have a great evening. 73, KF0TAV.
2: 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Hope you're having a wonderful time up there. And 73 to you. This is Whiskey Zero X-Ray Lima Delta, thanking each of you for participating in this evening's net. Remember, the Colorado Traffic Net meets on this frequency at 1900 or 7 p.m. We thank Colorado Connection Repeaters Incorporated for the use of their statewide repeater system. 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
1: Kilo Bravo 3, Mike Hotel Bravo, Burke and Wheat Ridge. Kilo Bravo 3, Mike Hotel Bravo, I'll copy.
0: Hey, Bert, let me squeak in at the tail end of my log here. Kilo Bravo 3, Mike Hotel Bravo, Bert and Wheat Ridge. Did I get all your information correct, sir?
1: Roger, roger. Beautiful day. Colorado Connection's the only thing that works. I'm on a handheld, and Wheat Ridge is ICOM 52A+, 7 watts, I think. So, yeah, I just wish there was a little more D-Star, but... So you go out and buy an expensive T-Star radio and there's nobody there. 53, Kilo Bravo 3, Mike Hotel Bravo, and Wheat Ridge.
0: Well, Bert, you are making it into the Colorado Connection just fine. If you're not finding anybody on other repeaters, it's not your radio's fault. But when I recognized you there, I got a little biased because I happen to like that HT, so I'm going to tell you you sound good. No, I'm just kidding. It sounds great on its own there, sir. You have a great evening, and thanks for catching us on the tail end here. 73W0XLB.
1: 73, enjoy the Colorado Connection and also the lady that does the announcement. But on UHF, I'm not doing too good with the handheld. So 2 meters is still alive and well, except for on D-Star. They're running ICOM out of business. 7-3.

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0: Hey, did you happen to work the Pikes Peak station for W1AW-0 today?
1: I certainly did. I worked him on 2 meters and 70 centimeters and got my YL to dust off her call sign to get in their log as well so they could flesh out their count. How about you? Did you get to work him?
0: I caught him on 580, but I didn't know the 70 centimeter frequency. So, but at least I did get him today. And I've been really having a good time south. It's starting to filter out, but South America and even a couple in Africa, my nemesis today.
1: I got a couple minutes to do some testing there. Your Africa station, did you happen to get that guy in Angola by any chance?
0: Affirmative.
1: Okay, rub it in, rub it in. I did not hear back from him, man. I was hearing him nice and hot, but I just couldn't break through the pileup, so I'm glad you did. But, hey, listen, I got you know what that means. Since you got good simplex to Pikes Peak, you know what I'm going to suggest that we try next, right?
0: Oh, yeah, I sure do. We'll get it figured out. I got Argentina right after that, and then I got some little ship down in there off the southern horn of Africa. He said he was from Argentina, but the tracking put him down at the southern horn of Africa.
1: Yeah, during my brief time period of trying to test out software integrations and stuff like that, I had excellent propagation to South America on, I think it was 12, 15, and 17 yesterday. So it was, it was good. I was all over the place in South America yesterday. So I'm glad you got to jump in on that and get that guy down off the coast of Africa. I was good to the Canaries. So I know that I was good almost to Africa, but that one guy in Angola, I could hear him. I just couldn't make myself heard. So I think part of that might have just been crowded bands. Everybody's trying to reach him. So that's how it goes. I'll have to try to get him when I get some more time. So good for you. I'm glad you got some good DX in there. You got any noteworthy ones you're going to try to swap QSL cards with?
0: Oh, I send EQSLs anymore.
1: All righty. Glad you got to take advantage of those good band conditions, and glad you got to support the W1AW station. Oh, I did see W1AW on FT8. Was that yesterday? I think it was yesterday. And that station, I don't know if they're running power or what, but there again, I could hear them faintly on the noise floor. I was getting about minus 20 dB on FT8, and I called them many times, but never, once again, I could not make myself heard. They never came back to me, so. Same story with W1AW. Do you happen to know who was running that W1AW station on FT8 yesterday? Do you know what club was signed up for that?
0: What was your time frame?
1: I don't remember. I was in and out sometimes mid-morning to just after lunch, maybe.
0: That could have been one of the guys up there north in Longmont. Because they did a session up there at K2AD's house, and then later in the evening, K2AD came on still running and ran the W1AW call, and I got him off his personal station and not the club station. But I think there was a gentleman that was set up there, Longmont Amateur Radio Club, that may have been doing that. Would be my guess.
1: Well, I was not able to support them with log count on their FT8 efforts yesterday, but I made up for it today with Joyce up there on Pikes Peak. So I'm glad I got to do my part, help them celebrate the 250th. So good on you. Glad you got to get those in your log as well.
0: Yes, sir. All right. Well, I'll let you have a couple minutes before the traffic net starts here, and I'm curious about trying some other stuff with you here at some point. So we'll catch up with that and talk on the phone about it at some point. What radio am I on? Oh, this is KF0ITD. Had to remember what mic I was talking on.
1: You've been slumming on the wrong side of the railroad tracks with them GMRSers, haven't you? That's cool. That's cool. They can always benefit from having knowledgeable people like yourself helping them out there. So keep that up as well, sir, and we'll overlook any call sign mistakes. Always make them want to help DMRS, so I'm definitely there. 7-3, have yourself a great evening. Good rest. This is W0XLD. I'm in the background.
0: 7-3, KF0IPD.

0: Dayton, Colorado. Dave, WAXA, I'll be net control, K0NTS, Colorado section traffic net. Begin in about 3 minutes at the top of the hour. If you need to use the Colorado connection to make a quick call prior to the net, please do so now. Net control, standing by.
1: 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If you have an emergency during the net and cannot contact 911 directly, please say break in your call sign. Net control will suspend the net and I will relay your information to 911 for your location. Good evening, Dave. This is LB in Colorado Springs and I have no traffic for the net. This is W0 XLB, monitoring for CERN.

Calling the Colorado section traffic net, this is Whiskey 8 X-ray Alpha Lima Net Control. K0NTS, this is directed NTS section traffic net. The purpose of this net is to pass formal written and third party traffic where allowed by law. We meet the practice for emergencies on the Colorado connection daily. This net maintains direct liaison with the entire traffic system. Is there any emergency priority welfare time sensitive or certified traffic for the net?

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Net control now calling for all stations, I'm sorry, for stations with traffic only. Stations with traffic only. Please check in now.

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1: 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Leslie, Whiskey Alpha Tree, Quebec Lima Whiskey, WA3QLW, Elizabeth area. I have no traffic. I do have some announcements for Annette when Annette has time over.
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0: I'd like to start by recognizing, welcoming, and thanking our CERN monitor, Whiskey Zero X-Ray Lima Delta LD. 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I'd also like to recognize and welcome Whiskey Alpha 3 Quebec Lima Whiskey with announcements. Whiskey Zero Echo, Echo Romeo, good evening. 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
1: Kilo Alpha 3, in the form of Foxtrot Victor, Sean in Arvada, no traffic.

I'd like to recognize welcome Kilo Foxtrot Zero Golf X-Ray Golf and Kilo Alpha 3 Uniform Foxtrot Victor. Good evening. That's both in the log. Thank you for stopping by. Any other additional check-ins, please call now.

0: Alright, I got a Kilo Foxtrot Zero on Mouth, which is very broken. Does anyone have a relay or recognize who that is?
1: That was Kilo Foxtrot Zero, Whiskey Tango Charlie. It's Mike, and I'm in Fruta.
0: Oh, hi, Mike. Much better that time. I don't know if maybe you got on low power or something, but Kilo Fox Zero, Whiskey Tango Charlie, good evening. I have you in the log. Thanks for being out there in Fruta. Hope you're having a good one. All right, this is W8XAL Net Control here, K0NTS. Do you have any other additional check-ins before we move on to net business?
2: 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Kilo Yankee Zero, Juliet Alpha Mike, Mobile Watkins.

0: All right, I'd like to recognize and welcome Kilo Yankee Zero, Juliet Alpha Mike. Good to hear you, Mike. Hope you're doing well. Catching a log there from Watkins. All right, WA3QLW, please go ahead with your announcement.
1: Oh, it's doing something stupid.
0: There you go. Go ahead with your announcement. Sorry, I hit a button.
2: All right, thank you very much, and yeah, I understand hitting the wrong buttons and all of that. Good evening, everybody. This is WA3QLW. Well, kind of reminder, coming up here for June, we have June 8th as the ARRL section net. So the usual procedure, unless we have something that we have to have the traffic net running, we default and let Amanda have the section net, which will be on many linked up repeaters. Coming on Saturday the 13th of June, will be our next Simplex test. As always, we go to Simplex to practice being able to move messages or actually to at least get checked into a net without using the repeaters and the heavy lifting that the repeater does. We'll be using 3.9 or 8.9 lower side band, general portion of 75 meters. And I'm switching it around this time. I'm going to use 146.52. 146.52 is the national calling simplex frequency. The 147.54 frequency we've used, we kind of just chose that just so that we were off somewhere. But 146.52 obviously will give us a better chance if we call for anyone local as the test to be able to find someone local on 52. A lot of people do monitor 5.2. As a matter of fact, there's a number of nets that operate on 5.2 simplex. So we'll be using 146.52, a 2-meter simplex, and 3.9 or 8.9. Another reason for that also is in looking at specifications on antennas. There's standing wave curves and all of that. And 146.52 is more happy with our transmitters than the 147.54. That is all I have for now. The email system is still not working. The members at the KZR NTS is not working, and the officers at KZR NTS is not working. Again, Willem takes care of that, and Willem has many, many fires in irons in the fire, I should say. And he is busy, very busy, so it is kind of low on his priority list right now. That's all I have. Back to that. WA3 Kelly.
0: You know, I actually have a VFO almost always parked on 2-meter on 5.2, and I am surprised at the amount of traffic that I end up hearing and the people I've bumped into on 5.2. So I hope that works well. I'm interested to see how that, if that changes anything, if we tick someone off or whatever, it's 20 minutes, they'll be fine. But hopefully we get some more relay stations, maybe get some people interested, I don't know. Very good. Well, this is W8XL Net Control here, K0NTS. Do you have any other check-ins before we release our traffic handlers, especially stations who are holding traffic? Please call now.
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I'd like to recognize and welcome Kilo Fox Zero Quebec Golf Tango. John, your signal or audio was not as robust as it normally is. I don't know if you're on a different radio. You might want to check your mic connector otherwise. It's kind of what it sounded like. Got you in the log, though. Thanks for stopping by. I'd also like to recognize and welcome Kilo Romeo 4. Lima, November, actually. Good evening. I've got you in the log there. All right, again, this is K0NTS W8XL Net Control here for the Colorado section traffic. And I'd like to thank those of you who have checked in and been available to handle traffic. You're now dismissed as we move to the informal portion of the net. The Colorado Traffic League is a 501c3 public charity that runs this net. You can become a member of the Colorado Traffic League with a basic level of dues and no, basic level of participation and no dues. Basic level of dues and no participation. Oh, I'm tired. Basic level of participation, no dues. It's free to join our club. You just have to participate. For information about how to join, our website, k0nts.org, that's Kilo Zero National Traffic System, Oscar Romeo Golf, k0nts.org. Stations who have not already checked in,

0: anybody is interested in learning about the traffic system or how to become a member of the Traffic League, that website is nk0nts.org. Our thanks go out to the Colorado Connection System, a statewide link to Peters, for hosting this evening's event. The Colorado Connection relies on our support for its operations. 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Charlie Oscar Lima, Charlie Oscar November, Oscar Romeo Golf, to see how you can help and for more information about the Colorado Connection repeaters. This is K0NTS W8XL Net Control, closing the Colorado Section Traffic Net, returning the system normal operation, 1912 local mountain time, negative 1913 local mountain time, 0113 Zulu 73, and good evening.
1: Hey Dave, I've got the computer up here. I can drop in the number of check-ins. I've got everything else marked in there already. Just need to know the number of check-ins this evening. W83J.
0: We have 10 check-ins. 10 check-ins tonight.
1: Okay, in the logbook. Have a good evening. And yeah, 146.52. I've been traveling cross country for years. And I have a ton of repeaters programmed into the radios. And you hear the ideas, you get on a repeater, you make a call, nothing comes back. But when you go to 146.52 and make a call, there's probably another mobile on the highway, or there's somebody monitoring, because that is the Wilderness Protocol specifies 146.52. And 52 is kind of the national calling simplex frequency zone. Hopefully that works out. It should work out pretty good for us. And yeah, we might be able to pick up some other people and get them interested in traffic handling. All right, W83 Charlie, bye. Have a good evening.

0: No, it was Kilo Rail for the Kilo Rail.
1: By the length of the net, there was no traffic tonight.
2: Was there someone else there?
0: Roger, Roger. Whiskey 8 Air Trail, Lima, KY 0 JAL.
2: Oh, hey, Mike, how's it going?
0: Not too bad, Dave. Quick cat question for you if you have a second, or if your wife's handy.
2: She's upstairs, but I'll lay it on me. I might have to run up and get an answer, but what do you got?
0: Is it the top 20 or the top 25 that get regional awards?
1: I think it's the top 25 for championship. I don't know if household pet is any different. Hang on, let me go ask her.
0: Roger, roger. Killers are standing by.

0: Alright, did confirm it is top 25, 2-5.
1: If I had the voice and the energy to do it, I'd call it a big old redneck Union Pine. Now, voicing it 22nd in the region and Triple Grand Master figure, so not a first bad half season.
0: Yeah, that's outstanding, man. And yeah, that's really good. So, congratulations.
1: Are you guys going to be at EconoCats and over Father's Day weekend?
0: We usually go to that one. I don't know if we'll be down there or not, honestly. I'll have to ask and see. But we usually end up making our way down to that one. It's so close by. I mean, my goodness.

0: Yeah, roger, roger. Hop, skip, and a quick puddle jump, and you're there. Definitely going to enjoy the ride to that one a lot more than I did Blackwell. Oh, my goodness. The boy was not happy with the ride.
1: Yeah, it certainly is. It's an acquired taste, I'll put it that way. So, very good. Well, yeah, I was kind of bummed when I realized we weren't going to make it down there. I thought for sure we were going to go, but apparently we had other things going. So, yeah, unfortunately, we did not make it, but yeah. It'll be there next year. So, all right, very good, Mike. Well, hopefully we'll see you down there. I will ask the management when she comes downstairs. I think I hear her up there. I think she's coming downstairs. So, I'll let you know. This is W8XAO.
0: Thanks for confirming that for me, and we'll catch you on the vlog and hopefully at the show. KY0JAM. I'm actually about ready to make a quick pit stop, so I'm going to go QRT. 73 all.

0: 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No copy.
1: What's going on, Bert? This is W0XLD down here in Colorado Springs, and you are coming through loud and clear.
0: Not much. I've got my son-in-law's Icom 52A plus, I guess, and no D-Star traffic whatsoever, so Colorado connection is the only thing that seems to work.
1: Well, it's working pretty well for you, sir, so you are still coming through loud and clear, so you're in there, but you got any hilltops you could put a repeater on in order to stir up some action in your neighborhood?
0: Well, the one up in Boulder, they just switched everything around. I was working, doing D-Star, I wasn't using voice, I was just using the DRPS. That was working. And I just switched everything around, so you have to come in on the gateway first. And really shuts out the 2 meter for me. So I don't know what the Ham Radio Village is doing up there, but it doesn't seem to be that great for people to go out and buy an expensive ICOM radio, so a little disappointing.
1: Hey, did you happen to listen to that traffic net back at 7 o'clock?
0: I guess. I'm not sure if I was on traffic net. I'm fixed in the backyard with a cigar and a beer. Pretty good. Nice weather.
1: Right on, and you sound like you know how to enjoy some nice weather. The reason I asked is because they had a short conversation about the simplex frequency 146.52 and the fact that they're going to be trying a simplex exercise on the 146.52 frequency. And I was going to ask, since you seem to not be able to find much other repeater traffic, what's the simplex scene like in your neighborhood?
0: Well, 2 meters is great, but on 70 centimeters, not so great. So 2 meters in there, hanging in there, but I don't know, just really used to be very active, now not so active, D-Star and FM. So anyway, I like ICOM radios, so I'm going to have to stick with them.
1: Well, I was listening to 146.52 earlier today, and I caught a couple of local heroes of the SOTA scene doing an activation of Pike's Peak for both POTA and SOTA, and they were using the Whiskey 1 Alpha Whiskey call sign from...

0: from the ARRL headquarters in Millington, Connecticut, but they're letting other clubs use that call sign for the America 250 celebration this week, or all year long, I should say. But this week it was here in Colorado, and I heard the soda and soda activators using Whiskey 1 Alpha Whiskey from Pikes Peak, and I don't think they advertised that on any repeaters, so if I hadn't been scanning through some of the simplex frequencies, I might not have heard about that. So that's why I recommend, if your repeater scene ain't that great, make sure you keep those simplex frequencies on your scan list.
1: Yeah, I heard a lot of people work Pikes Peak, so yeah. I might just scan through the FM and see if is it still going on or is it over?
0: The Pikes Peak activators have come down from the mountain, but there are other clubs doing other activities to get that Whiskey 1 Alpha Whiskey call sign on the air. For example, I did see them on FT8 yesterday, but they were kind of in my skip zone, so I wasn't able to make myself heard by them. So I don't know if anybody's going to be doing VHF or UHF simplex in your area, but keep on scanning through. Don't forget to keep your ear on that one to find out if you can catch some cool activations or aeronautical mobile or other fun stations like that.
1: Yeah, 85 still making QRM on basically CW. So anyway, still making noise. Man-made noise. Back to you. Same here as Bert.
0: Roger that, Bert. I'm going to get back to some paperwork here, but you keep making that QRM on your end. I'll keep making it on my end, and eventually we'll get some communications working. 7-3, have fun with the scan function on that ICOM, and we'll chat with you down the log. This is W0XLV, and I'll be clear on your final, sir.
1: Yeah, my son-in-law lets me use the radio. We're still trying to figure it out. You know, getting the Wi-Fi and the... what's the other thing? The voice part. Anyway, I can't think of a name right now. But Bluetooth, the king of Norway. Back to you. Excuse me. Back to you.
0: Yep, roger that. I use the Bluetooth on my ICOM radio sometimes as well, so that's another fun thing to experiment with when nobody's on the D-Star repeater. Take care. Have a good evening. This is W0XLD.
1: Thank you very much. I still like the Colorado connection and also the lady that makes the announcement, 73.
2: W0XLD, KF0IPD, quick.
0: Go ahead, Mr. Kevin.
2: There's next door neighbor to the guy that's in Angola, Congo, DRC.
0: Oh, there's a rarity. I do not have that one in my log. I got some papers open here, but what band is he on?
2: I'm on 20.
0: Man, you got to bait me with this. Okay, I'll see if he's still on when I can get the FT8 fired up. So thank you for the heads up. I do appreciate that one. That's rare. Have you worked him yet?
2: I've been trying. I put the beam on him. I put the long wire on him. I turned 300 watts at him.
0: Oh, dang, I don't have a chance yet. I don't have any of that stuff. Well, maybe I'll get it. Maybe I'll throw my hat in the ring, see if I can work through the pile up too. That's a rare one. There's a lot of crazy stuff going on in DRC right now. So if somebody's able to get on the air from there, that's quite an accomplishment. All right, thanks for thinking of me, sir. W0XLD, and good luck.
2: No problem. It's Tango Nancy 8 Golf Delta. Tango Nancy 8 Golf Delta is who I'm seeing in the Congo.
3: W0. OJW, by the way, I worked that station in the worked all prefixes contest, and he was coming through pretty good. Of course, I don't know what the prefixes are, but then when I scanned through on the N3FJP and it mentioned Congo, I said, well, that's pretty wild. But I did work him this afternoon, and it was on 20.
2: Yeah, I've been trying to hit him off and on. I got the gentleman next door to him over there in Angola, which is one that I normally see online. I got a 50-50 chance, but LD might have a better shot because he's a 100 and some miles farther down the mountain chain than I am, and I think he's probably got a little, I don't know, 50-50 chance.
0: Hey, Dan, tell us about were you working with CW, and what was your wattage and what was your antenna, sir?
3: Hi there, LD, and actually, not quite sure who you were talking to, but greetings to you as well. Dan here in Pueblo, Colorado. And just with my 890, one of those DXCC fan dipoles of about 35 feet at the center, about 20 at the ends, running basically northeast and southwest, 100 watts, and didn't have to repeat anything, and got them second or third try there, and that was the worked prefixes contest. I don't think I worked the other, the Angola situation there. I don't remember that call, but I certainly do remember, the other and working hit. So, and that was this afternoon, on 20 meter CW on the worked all prefixes contest, the CW version there, LD.
0: Wonderful. That gives me hope that I might have a chance. So I'll throw my hat in the pile up, and I'll probably get buried by Kevin with his 300 watts and his beam antenna. But it's worth giving it a try. Thank you, gentlemen. W0XLD backing out.
2: Oh, I backed off to the long wire, so I have better luck with getting around the world on that stupid piece of wire than anything else I've got.
1: God bless you, Kilo Bravo 3, Mike Hotel Bravo, and Wheat Ridge.
2: Well, I'm hearing you there. I'm being heard negative 6 with my current power level on the long wire. So you got a chance, LD. At least I've been spotted. I just got it.
0: Woo-hoo. Congratulations, you man, Kevin. All right, I'm going to give it a try then. So I get to put your solo paperwork here, and I'll get that FDA fired up. Thank you very much for the heads up. Congratulations to both of you, and I'll look forward to chatting with you later on, hopefully with some good news of my own. W0XLD.
2: Copy that. You take care. KF0IPD on the side, and Japan's knocking on my door now.
1: Kilo Bravo 3, Mike Hotel Bravo, yeah, congrats. CW works all the time.
2: Well, I'm not using CW. I'm using the Lazy Man appliance version of it, which is called FT8, because I can't carry a tune in the bucket, so I let the computer do my walking. KF0IPD.
1: Art Man, 73, great day.
3: FT8 is still inaccessible if you can't see it. Well, sort of. I have a buddy of mine that's able to call CQ, but he can't read the mail with it. But he's able to make it work at least that far from a line standpoint. But CW and voice, that's about it for here, and no lean ears. Aries, that's kicking up here in a few, so y'all take care. W0OJNW.
2: All right, thanks for coming in there. KF0IPD.

and he was down in my noise floor. Minus 23 is what I was receiving him, but he was getting to the States. KF0 IPD.

0: Good evening and welcome to the Colorado Amateur Radio Emergency Service, VHF and UHF Net. This is W6AUN. My first name is Perry, and I represent the Colorado section. I will be this evening's net control. This net is conducted every Sunday evening at 8 p.m. on the Colorado Connection Repeater System and the WE0FUN Fun Machine Repeater System. The latter is the backup to this net. I'll now call on ARRL and ARRS officials. Please indicate if you have business for tonight's net. ARRL Section Manager Amanda Alden, K1DDN.
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0: And I'll call for myself, Perry Lundquist, W6AUM, and I do not have business for this evening's net. I did, though, was sitting here going, net hasn't started, and I'm responsible for Fifth Sunday, so I took a quick look at the calendar, and believe it or not, well, this June has 5 Sundays, and I was up. Good thing I had the script ready to go. I'll now call on Assistant Section Emergency Coordinators.
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0: And that acknowledges K2AD. 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

0: That acknowledges N0FON and AD0ZM with business. 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
1: 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Alpha Charlie Zero, Kilo Quebec, Willem, Section Traffic Manager.
0: And that acknowledges AC0KQ. This is W6AUN, net control for the Colorado Aries VHF UHF net. We now go to Dan, W0OJW for the Colorado Aries HF net report and the Colorado Amateur Radio Weather Network.
2: Okay, well, greetings all from W0OJW. And this morning is HFNet, 0800, by the way, every Sunday morning on the 3810. This morning, W0OJW was net control, and that lasted for 19 minutes. And we had 24 stations checked in. Just a little bit of an afterglow of K0LTH's portable operations and net controlage out of Beulah last weekend in a successful kind of a Don Middleton Memorial gathering just about every year that was held there, and a little bit of other net business such as the waylaying of the Can You Hear Me Now project because of some business busy times there for 80ZM, but Jim says keep sending in the reports. They shall be collated. Let's see. Now, that's on the net itself. Stand by for the weather net intro. All right. Here it is. Today's weather net entities, courtesy of AC0UV, does a yeoman's job handling that creature up there on 80 meters, and there's 2 meters and all that there good stuff. Today's the entity, 46 total check-ins on all the nets, 28 in-state. And as such, the high was reported yesterday at 93 in Bristol and a low 36 in Conifer. And, well, we've been blessed with just a wee dram of precip. There was a whole 700ths of an inch in Weldona. So they got the precip award for the 18 out-of-staters. Let's see. They didn't quite make it as high in Larned, Kansas at 91 and a low of 40 in various places in Wisconsin. But there was a whole 0.28, just over a quarter inch of precip over there in Larned, Kansas. So there you go. Any comments or questions on the foregoing call now? Okay, nothing heard. Glad to help where we can, that's for sure. W0OJW, back next.

0: Thank you, Dan. Appreciate it. Let's go back with to our one station with business. 80ZM, please go with your traffic.
1: Thanks, Barry. Is this signal any better?
0: Affirm. You came up at least 2S units.
1: Thank you, sir. Switch the antennas and boosted the power a little. Just a quick reminder that this Thursday will be the first Thursday of the month, and so we will be holding the Southern Colorado All Hazards DMR Net. We'll be focusing on DMR tips, tricks, applications, uses, new stuff, and with an eye towards emergency communications. It is held on the Rocky Mountain Ham's series of link repeaters that carry the South Talk Group. So if you can reach any of the repeaters that are connected to the South Talk Group, you can join us at 1900 on Thursday. I believe that is the 4th of June. Hope to see you there. 80ZM, back to net.
0: 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Clearly state your call sign and district. 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
7: Good evening, Perry Abonnet. Here is November 3, Michael Charlie. Michael, via Echo here in Winston, North Carolina, representing Forsyth County areas of North Carolina and the Lowland Division. And Perry, I do have a business with the net.
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0: All right, let's hold there. So net acknowledges K0WSU and W0XLD. 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
0: 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At this time, we'll call for N3MEC and your traffic.
3: Yeah, Perry, I got a couple things for the net. Perry, first of all, just coming up Tuesday is a big day for my mom. This Tuesday is her birthday. She'll be turning 84. And tell you what, she's come a long way to... the number. No, her parents didn't make it to that number, but yeah, she's getting up there now, but her health is really not all that good. No, she just had her vision's not all that well. She's in one of her eyes is giving her trouble, but she's made it this far. We're going to, I'm going to do something for her this Tuesday probably. And, I don't know what yet, but I'm going to be putting her on a few of the local nets here. On the local nets here and on another net, so they can tell her happy birthday. And also, Perry, I thought everybody know that I've got my annual echocardiogram coming up next Wednesday to see what's going on with my heart, my mitral valve, and my aorta, because I've got a heart problem, and I won't know the results for a while, but it'll take Dr. Budick a while to read the results, and that means you never know, and I'm going to need heart surgery, but I'll keep you all updated on what if Dr. Budick finds anything. Back to you, Perry, in 3MD6.
0: Thank you, Michael. 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

on analog UHF. This net is also carried in the Fun Machine system of repeaters located along the front range. 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Thank you all for participating in the Colorado Aries VHF UHF net. Net control acknowledges 23 check-ins. Thanks again to the Colorado Connection and the WE0FON links for the use of their repeater systems. This net is now closed at 20 hours, 22 minutes local, 73. Good evening, and have a good week. This is W6AUN.

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You have no audio coming through. You only have severe, meaning severe, 60 cycle noise. All you hear is a loud buzzing, almost like you're on a digital setting. It's a possibility as well. KF0 IPD. 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

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KF0 IPD on the 310.

0: Yeah, Jerry, I'm not hardly pulling you out. Your audio is way down, got a lot of 60 cycle noise, and we have interference from somebody's FT8 on the channel.
1: Yeah, I'll see if that beta, see if this makes the audio a little bit better.
0: Affirmative. You came up about three times what you were. You still got some noise in there, but you're better.

0: Well, I don't know if you just tried to reply to me or not. That was 30 seconds of digital transmission. Have a good evening. KF0IPD.
1: You as well. 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

0: see what this does here with Mike A. KA0T, let me test. K0IPD, K2AD.
1: Go ahead, Doug.
2: Yeah, it does seem to be on 15-second intervals. It's somehow made a distorted, sounds like an FT8 distorted, but I have no idea how it's getting into the repeater here.
1: I got a feeling it's somebody has got their rig close enough to one another and it's bleeding over, would be my guess, because I shut down my FT8 operation altogether, but when it was running, it was running almost in sequence with my FT8.
2: Yeah, it's coming in on most of the Denver receivers, with the exception of the two receivers at my house. So it's not coming from here, but very strange. I'm not sure if I were to listen on HF, if I might hear something. Being that strong, there's a good chance I'd hear it, and I doubt they're running 2-meter FT8 at this hour. Maybe, but it's a weird one. This is K2AD.
1: Yeah, Doug, I agree with you. I did go through 20, 30, 40 on FT8, opened up the windows to see if I could correlate anybody transmitting at the same time, zoomed into the metro area, and didn't see anything on Grid Tracker.
2: Yeah, understand. I was on 40 digital and 40 CW, but CW kind of dried up, so I moved over to the digital, and the band is open, but I wasn't hearing local stations.
1: I got a gentleman that was up north of us there. What is it? KE0EE Don. I got him on 40 in Longmont just a few minutes ago, and that was just after I started switching frequencies to try to figure out where this interference was coming from.
2: And I think I've just noticed it's probably stopped, but interesting. Don is just over in, I want to say he's in like northwest Longmont, but I doubt it's him because he's a pretty smart guy when it comes to radios.
3: Comment?
1: Yeah, like I say, I went through a couple of the different frequencies just to try to match the pattern, and then watch for my scope, like I say, on Grid Tracker to see if I could see anybody, because you'll usually see a transmit line going from somebody's station to the receiving station, and I wasn't seeing anything originating from our region.
3: Comment?
2: Okay, and yeah, that's weird. And it's back, so at least it won't go on forever, and we'll be able to track it down if it does. It's really strong. I should listen on the input from here, but but I guess you've been on a little bit. I've been on today. Conditions aren't as good as yesterday, but I heard something about maybe some solar activity, so that's probably why things are not as strong.
1: Yeah, affirmative. We had a comment in there. KF0IPD, go ahead.
3: Yeah, KF0IPD, this is KD0VHD. I'm in South Park, and I don't know if this helps you or not, but I have it on Leadville and Salida and Breckenridge machines as well. KD0VHD.
1: Did you copy that, Doug?
2: No, when I unkeyed, someone was talking. Was there somebody wanting to join in? If so, give us your call sign, K2AD.
3: Yeah, this is KD0VHD. Name is Kevin. I'm located in South Park, and I don't know if this helps or not, but it's on the Leadville, Breckenridge, and Salida machines as well.
2: Okay, KD0VHD, K2AD. Yeah, well, if it comes in on one, it's going to go out on all. And so I'm definitely seeing it coming in on the Denver receivers.
3: Okay, I just thought I'd throw it out to you guys, if that helps in any way, shape, or form. KD0VHD, I hope it gets resolved. Thanks very much, guys. Appreciate it.
1: KF0IPD, back to you, K2AD.
2: Yeah, that's a weird one. So I guess I'm not going to hit the sack quite yet, so I'll listen for a little longer, and if it keeps going, I might go throw a signal on the input.
1: Copy that. I have 720 talk group open as well, so if you need to cut through the noise to me, I have that available.

Yeah, it's very strong into Thoradin, conifer, fairly strong to Lee Hill, Guy Hill, squaw. About the only thing it's not getting into is my house.

0: Well, I was going to try to see if I could hear it on reverse.
1: Yeah, we'll take a listen. So, okay, I'll grab a second radio so I can listen input and output. But the joys of misconfigured radios. KF0YPD, K2AD.
0: No problem, Doug. Yeah, I haven't been transmitting since we've been talking, so I know it wasn't my station. So if there's a gentleman or lady that's out there listening to us talk right now and you've been doing digital FT8 work, don't know what frequency is, but it's getting into your 2-meter radio severely bad.

0: 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We'll be around. KF2ITD. Thank you, K2AD.
1: And it's not me, because the HF radio is idle. KF0IPD, K2AD.
0: Copy that. The last burst, I just went to my collinear. It is not near me on reverse on the input. Possibility, maybe, UHF on a Lee Hill? I don't know. I haven't got that one set up to reverse.
1: No, it's definitely on VHF. I'm listening on the input now, so we'll see. Okay, let me take a listen, K2AD.
0: Copy that. Well, they're not within earshot of my collinear on reverse, and you know where I'm at, so maybe that'll help. KF0ITD. I think I'm going to go back and try to finish up. I am three away from finishing my 250 roster, so I'm hoping to finish that up tonight. KF0ITD.
1: Go do it, and I'll be listening, K2AD.

0: Now, I'm walking through the different frequencies. I'm also going to go down to the FT4 and see if I might be an FT4 signal, KF0IPD.
1: If it was, it would be on a 7.5 second interval, so it's 68. Yeah, I hopped into the truck and I could not hear it from the house. And then I drove down the street just a little bit where there's not even a tree blocking me and I hear nothing. Well, it just barely breaks well. Lady.
0: Copy that. Yeah, I'm not getting anything on this machine in the house on reverse on the small 3 dB collinear.

I'm down by the grain barn where I've got clear horizon for, I don't know, 5-10 miles, and I'm not hearing anything. K280.

0: Well, I see one station on 10 meters, KC4YLD, and he's active right now on 10.
1: Yeah, but where is he? Is he here or in Foreland? We're not going to get this from Foreland.
0: He's got DM-79 listed as his last message in the last 23 seconds.
1: Okay. Interesting.
0: That's the only one I've run across so far that's even close that has any time coming back on my screen. I work 40 down. I'm going to go up to 60, 80, and 100, 60, 80, and see if I hear anything up there.

0: Well, I will fire up HF and also take a listen. So I'll just be on the side, K2AD.
1: Yes, here, YPD. I'll try to help you as best as I can. I'll listen here for a minute.

0: KO0IPD. We can try to talk it real quick in between the breaks.
1: Yeah, okay. KA0TW. Is the audio a little better?
0: Yes, sir. Much better.

0: man. Gotta wait that 15 seconds, don't you? Get rid of that. Anyway, thank you very much. I appreciate it. KA0TW monitoring.
1: No problem. We got somebody's FTA getting into this system.

0: But in between the beeps, you're sounding much better than what we ever initially talked at. So I think you're doing very good. KF0YPD, you're on the right track.
1: Cool.

0: KF0YPD, K2AD.
1: Go ahead, Doug. KF0YPD.
0: What was the call sign you said you heard the four call?
1: Well, I was just going back to find it, and I shut down the software because I went over to JSA call, and I don't remember it. I didn't write it down.
0: And, Kevin, this is why we can't have nice things. Okay. Yeah, I'm not hearing any local stations, but I am hearing T31 Kiribati, Australia on 10 meters, station in Japan. There's BK3 AXI. So lots of signals on the band tonight on 10, surprisingly.
1: Yeah, that was the only one that I saw anything on, and he was active at that one particular time. But I could say I've come back to it, and it's not referencing back.
0: Yeah, and it's stopped, so I don't know if we're going to hear it again. Maybe if we talk about it, it'll come there. And I'm getting a +4 from BK3 AXI. I wouldn't have expected Ken to be open to Australia right now, but it is.
1: Yeah, it's amazing what 10 meters does. I mean, I'm seeing all kinds of stuff. I've had South America a lot today. I got two stations in Africa, which is my nemesis. Of course, it's Western slope, but or Western seaboard, but I'll take it.
0: I seem to have a pretty good pipeline into Africa, but into, let me see if I can work this T31 TTT again. I've worked them before, but let's see if I can get them tonight. He's pretty strong. I've got a pretty good pipe into Africa, but where I seem to struggle is Northern Europe, up to Scandinavia, is a tough one for me.
1: Well, maybe I ought to come up and work up at your QTH, and you come down and work near mine, because I can get the Scandinavians, Iceland, all of that pretty easy from my QTH.
0: Interesting. I guess, and we're not that far apart, but it's probably just the path. Oh my gosh, I just completed with T31 TTT, and there are three other stations calling me, just hearing me when I was trying to talk to him. So, yeah, I guess 10 is open.
1: Yeah, I'm getting just a little bit of read on 10. And I've talked to, I see up there on the call screen, I got T31 TTT earlier today up on 20 and 40. So I haven't got him there. Maybe I'll try him here.
0: Yeah. I just worked him. How strong was he? T31, where is it? +2, and he gave me a +10.
1: Wow, that's something. Yeah, if finally grid tracker finally came back up here, I'm not seeing that station in history anymore. I'm seeing a couple stations. I'm seeing your station as well, up there current, last minute, 22 seconds. But an hour and 30 is the average. KC4 YLV found it. KC4YLV was the station. He quit 13 minutes ago here on 10.
0: And I'm not here. I was not hearing him, but that's not surprising because I might be too close. So, okay. Well, I think I'm gonna log on as 1AW-0 and call a few CQs on 10 meters here.
1: There you go. Well, opening this map up here. Let me. Zoom in a little bit.

0: Well, from best I can tell, looking at the map, zooming in, he is just north of Interstate 70, it looks like. So that's probably why I'm hearing him so strong.
1: Yeah, but doesn't say that that's him, but it's just there was somebody on at the same time, and yeah, we'll keep a listen. I'm just amazed, you know, the signals are only like S4, but they're decoding well, bunch of VKs, and I'm kind of aimed at Victor Kilo. I'll call some CQs, and thankfully the noise has gone away. So whoever did that, they fixed their radio. Thank you.
0: Oh, I appreciate it too. Maybe they heard us talking about it. I don't know. That's about the only other thing we could do is talk about it, I guess. So I think I'm going to retune and drop back down to 10 for a couple minutes. There's a lot of activity going on down south that I might like to look at.
1: There's definitely some stuff going on, and I just got a call back from VK2SI. Just completed with VK2SI, so 10 meters is open. You might give it a try. Okay, I'm going to put a few more cues in the log. I'm really slacking behind K0JSC and K1DDN in this operating activity. Won't say it's a contest, but they're into the three digits, and I have yet to get a comma. So I'm going to try to put a few more cues in the log.
0: I'm throwing one at you right now on 10.
1: Okay. I'll have this on very low volume in the background in case the signal comes back. We can try to track it down. KF0IPD, K2AD.
0: Have a good evening, Doug. Good luck. KF0IPD.

0: And I'm mid-sequence on you, so I'm hearing you. KF0IPD, K2AD, I'll be clear.
1: Thank you, Doug. You have a good evening. It looks like I'm in log with you right now. KF0IPD, clear.
0: Yes, sir. Minus 14, but that's enough to log it. 73, K2AD.

0: K2AD, I am still showing in the W1AW as it comes into my station going into QRZ, showing operator Kilo Alpha Zero, Whiskey Kilo Golf.
1: Yeah, I'm not sure how they picked that up. It really isn't that big a deal, but yeah, somehow they've held on to that. He's one of the ops, but you know, I don't quite know why it's doing that. And by the way, you are caller number 400 for me, and so in this 1AW event, you are my 400th QSO.
0: Well, thank you, sir. I'm glad I came in at a 00 number. That's me. I'm a 00. I did talk on the Pikes Peak 2-meter event today and caught them up there. So that was good.
1: Oh, that's cool. I was busy with non-radio things this morning and didn't get on the air until about, what, 2-3 o'clock, so I missed them.
0: Yeah, I think LD got him on both, but I can't remember. I remember him saying he contacted him on 70 centimeter, but I think he said he got him on 2 meter as well.
1: Yeah, a bunch of people said they worked them up there, which is nice. And 10 is cooling down a little bit. I'm still hearing some VK4s, kind of weaker. But by the way, I adjusted the audio on this handheld. People have been saying that it sounded digital, which really it was just processed, and I'm assuming it sounds a little better now.
0: Unfortunately, it sounded a lot like a guy K2AD, and he's very similar to how I hear him over on DMR. Very similar. I'm not picking up any digital artifact, so to speak. It sounds pretty analog to me.
1: Okay, yeah, I think what had happened is this radio is also used for commercial stuff, and one of the groups that I work with over-the-air programmed it, and they were trying to play with the audio processing equalizer in it on transmit and receive audio, and they basically optimized it for B25 frequencies, and it sounded terrible on analog FM, but I've readjusted it down, so hopefully it's sounding normal.
0: Oh, it's sounding normal. It sounds good, sir. Well, I have pretty much, my board is pretty much cleared off, and I'm seeing 30 just went hot, so I'm going to jump up to 30 and see what I can find on a pure digital, see how I do up there. See if I can get the last 4 verified contacts in the log. That's the only bad thing about it. It doesn't register until they're verified.
1: Yeah, gotcha. So, okay, have fun. I'm going to call or two on digital here and then maybe think about heading to bed. KF0IPD, K2AD.
0: Thank you for the contact, Doug. I appreciate it. And have a good day tomorrow. We'll see you or talk to you at some point. KF0IPD.
1: And by the way, I just heard KC4YLV calling CQ. And so it's was not him spooching up the repeater because I didn't hear any noise. So, mystery unsolved, but it's gone away, so I'm happy. K280.
0: Copy that. I'll scratch his name off the list. KF0YPD.

0: KO0QFA, this is KO0 Tango Echo Zulu. Good morning, Kyle at Highlands Ranch. How are you doing this morning?
1: I am doing fine, Patrick. How are you today? Where are you on the road?
0: I'm doing well, aside from a little tired, and I am eking down the hill into Franktown, getting ready to pass the stagecoach, which I can confirm is now open again. KO0, Tango Echo Zulu.
1: I love it. As soon as I get a chance to go back out there and have another burger or a sandwich, I will certainly do that. Hey, you know what? I have a radio test, if you don't mind. I have a little quirk here in the ghost in the system. I want to see if it's working or if it's if it's a nothing burger. Do you mind?
0: Kyle, I'm more than happy to stand by for a radio test.
1: Okay, this is the FT60R. It's the Yaesu handheld. It has a 3-foot antenna on it, and talking on 145.310. This is what most of the time this is what I'm talking on. So this is what I sound like normally. Just want to see the next time we talk. I'll be using a different radio and a different antenna. KD0QFA.

0: Kilo Delta Zero, Quebec Foxtrot Alpha. This is Kyle in Highlands Ranch. Patrick, when are you and I going to get together at the Stagecoach for lunch? And we'll talk about all those companies, those silly companies up on the hill. When you get to 85 and 86, I think it is, the intersection where Stagecoach is, there's a hill on the corner, the northeast corner. The land goes up really fast, and there's a bunch of buildings up there. Have you ever been up there before? There's a whole strip mall of buildings up there. How do I sound? KD0QFA.
1: Well, Kyle, you come through with the same amount of quieting, except for you come through at about a quarter of the volume. And yes, I have been to that little strip mall up there. There actually used to be a great little restaurant up there that did fish fries that my parents used to like to frequent that I've been to a couple times. That restaurant is no longer there, but I have been up there a couple times. KF0 Tango Echo Zulu.
0: You know, the last time I was up there, there's a body shop up there on the corner of that cliff, or whatever you want to call it, that hill. There's a body shop up there, and I've been there a couple of times, and there used to be a restaurant. Well, I don't remember anything about fish. I remember hamburgers. The restaurant that I visited did hamburgers, and they were okay. They weren't great. I was there once. It was enough to remember. I'm not necessarily memorable. I can go back and do it again. I'm going to switch antennas now and go back to the other radio, and we'll see how that one sounds. KD0QFA.
1: Copying. Switching antennas, standing by till you return. KF0 Tango Echo Zulu.

0: KD0QFA. Thanks for your patience, Patrick. I'm not much of a quick draw at 5 o'clock in the morning. Maybe at high noon I can get the gun out of the holster, but at 5 o'clock in the morning I'm fumble fingers. So, anyway, do you remember going up to that restaurant for hamburgers or anything else besides fish? You know, anyway, I don't remember a fish place being up there at all. I don't recall any fish place at all. This was a few years ago, but the last time I was up there, I remember only hamburgers. They made two guys, and they were making hamburgers. It was actually pretty good. Not enough to, you know, it wasn't good enough to, you know, bring my wife back and go there on the weekends. So KD0QFA. Can you hear me now? Can you hear me now? Can you hear me now?
1: Loud and clear. It has been, I'm trying to search my memory here. I believe my father passed away 15 years ago, so it has been at least that long since that happened. 14 or 15 years ago. So it is quite possible that it has been a few different things since then. KF0, Tango, oh, I do have one question for you. When you were in Manitou Springs, did you guys happen to make it to the Mona Lisa? KF0, Tango, Echo, Zulu.
0: Yes, Patrick, we made it to the Mona Lisa, and we had a great time. We sat in this little alcove room, and it was super dark in there. And we got there a little early, early for them. It was like 5:45 for us, and we were not particularly hungry, but and until they brought the first plate, and then wow, this is really really uncommonly good. And we just had a great time. It was wonderful. And of course, the room filled up. You were given about 45 minutes, and the room filled up. The funny thing is, they tell you the time period that you're supposed to be there is about 2 hours. We were done. We were all done and ready to leave in about 55 minutes, maybe 1 hour. But we didn't eat everything, but we ate our fill, put it that way. I think the best part of the meal, believe it or not, was not the cheese fondue and the various things that you brought out. I mean, you cook it yourself. It was the chocolate at the end. Oh my gosh, we were just reeling with that. That was just awesome. Thank you so much for the suggestion, and we had a great, great time. KD0QFA, and I am very thankful. I really do appreciate your suggestion.

0: Put a little pause in there, see if Dave is wanting to jump in at all. Yeah, the last time me and my wife went there, we were going to an Edgar Allan Poe reading down in Old Colorado City, which is down, you go down Main Street of Manitou there and down the hill towards Colorado Springs, I think about 10 miles, 12 miles here in Old Colorado City. But we went up there, and so we were dressed kind of, I was dressed in a kilt and leather jacket and stuff, and my wife was dressed somewhat gothic as well. We weren't like wearing black eyeliner or anything, but just kind of dressed like teenage punk hoodlums, I guess. And it was a lot of fun, and we really enjoy it. The thing I love about it most is it gives you time to sit and talk in between courses, and I really enjoy that restaurant. I've been going there. The first time I went, I believe, was in 1995, and that was 1 year after they opened. But yeah, definitely one of my favorite restaurants to go to for a nice, quiet, sit-down dinner. And have taken most all of the family there now, in-laws, etc. KF0 Tango Echo Zulu.
1: I don't remember the sitting and talking part. We were, I don't remember the sitting and talking part. We were too busy eating. Yum, yum. Oh, isn't this good? Try this. Oh, you got to try this. And then they brought us the chocolate, and it was dead quiet. So, yeah, it would have been fun to have an Edgar Allan Poe reading down there. That would have been hilarious. There was a street fair, and I do want to tell you about the street fair, but I'm going to switch antennas again. So tell me where you are, and how did you find out the Stagecoach was still open? KD0QFA.

0: I am currently on Front Road, getting ready to turn onto, I don't know what they call it here, but the road that turns into Santa Fe. Yesterday when I was driving home, I was coming down 85-87 there, and I looked over and there was a big sign on there that says, "Now open," and there was a bunch of people walking in and out. So I'm assuming that means that it's now open again. KF0, Tango Echo Zulu.
1: You know what's funny, Patrick? There's a there either is or was a biker bar over on the intersection of Santa Fe and Airport Road at Sedalia, and it used to be a biker bar, and I actually know that because I had a hamburger in there, and along with about 40 bikers from like two or three different groups. I don't want to call them gangs because that gives you, you know, the idea of, all these are bloodthirsty, knife-wielding thugs. No, actually, they were very respectable and polite people. They were not all over guys, but they were, it wasn't like a rival gang, you know. I don't know who they were. They well-shaven and well-dressed. They all looked the part, but they didn't act like it. Anyway, I don't remember the name of that bar, but it was right next to O'Brien's restaurant on Santa Fe. And normally I eat at O'Brien's, and I went into the biker bar when I saw that it was completely, the parking lot was almost totally full of bikes. And so I went in there, and since then, the building has been almost completely torn down, rebuilt. And I think I've seen five or six bikes there in the last 2 years. Now, I don't go there all the time. I mean, Saturday night might be full of bikers. I don't know. But it used to be full of bikers in the daytime at lunch. So, but they're not there now. So that was the biker bar over, whose name I can't remember, over on Airport Road and Santa Fe. Now, Stagecoach, I heard, was a biker bar. In fact, my wife got me a police scanner, which doesn't work anymore. All the police went to encrypted frequencies. But the very we turned it on, and the very first thing we listened to was a bar fight at Stagecoach. So I wonder if Stagecoach is trying to change his image, you know, redo the inside, redo the outside. Okay, bikers, stay away. I'm guessing. I don't know for sure. KD0QFA.

Yeah, when we first moved out to Elizabeth, my neighbor across the street, he was the manager of the stagecoach at the time, and the stories he would tell about having to throw people out. And the interesting thing about these stories is he was a part of the 82nd, and so he had blown out his knees really bad, 82nd Airborne. And he had to use two crutches to walk around. And he would confront people and say, you need to leave. And they'd say, what are you going to do about it, you know, cripple? And they would say disparaging comments to him about his physical state. And he would throw down those crutches, and he'd commence to whooping them, and then the next day he'd barely be able to walk or move. And but he was a really fun guy. He was a gentleman whose name was Boomer, and still a good friend of mine. He has since moved to Florida and then on to Wisconsin because he doesn't like hurricanes. KS0, Tango Echo Zulu.

Well, of course his name was Boomer. I'm surprised he didn't raise up one of those crutches and slam it into somebody's chest and let them know who the boss was. Yeah, that's 82nd Airborne, that's pretty serious stuff. I wonder if how many times the biker would stand up and assert me, you know, whatever. But I've never been thrown out of a bar or anywhere else. I honestly don't know how I would react. Of course, I've never behaved that badly before. I'm sure that my signal is crappy and low and hard to hear. And sorry about that. I do appreciate it. I'm coming through. But anyway, let me know what you think of this audio. KB0 QFA.

0: I'm not in the best location for receiving, but that last transmission sounded like you were blow-drying your hair while you were talking. It was very, very hard to understand you. I did hear most of it and copy most of it, but it was very hard. KF0, Tango Echo Zulu.
1: You know what? I think I just woke up my family. I was laughing. You said blow-drying your hair. Yeah. I think everybody's awake now. Anyway, that's a beautiful description. I am going to remember that. I'm going to you come back on the radio, maybe even today. I'm going to use that phrase from now on. Anyway, I'll give you credit, Patrick, whenever I get the chance. But that's a great line. I'm going to steal it. What you just heard was a VX7R. On probably the most expensive antenna that I own. It's supposed to be Amazon.com and Diamond Antenna. Excuse me, Amazon.com and Diamond Antenna rate that one as the best in the world, and it receives everything and transmits on, you know, 2 meter and 70 centimeter, and transmits on a couple of others too. And it's funny because every time I use it, even on the radio I'm using right now, it never does as well as the cheaper but longer antenna that I normally have on this radio. The reason I went back to that quick test was because all this time I've been doing radio tests, I never stopped to judge the audio quality coming in from anybody to me. Normally it's, you know, testing my audio quality going out to other people. So I put my very best antenna on this radio, the FT60R, because I wanted to see if that noise floor is gone, if that blow drying is gone, because I've got a little blow drying on everybody, and now I know why. It's the HT antenna inside a house. The antenna that I'm using is not inside a house; it's outside in a tree, and so I'm sure you can hear me better. Oh my gosh, it's just like the window's open and you're on one side and I'm on the other. I hear you. It's great. KD0QFA.
0: Good morning, guys.
1: Good morning. How you doing? It's good to hear your voice. A lot of static in there, but that's okay. That's okay. It's good to hear Dave's voice again. Good morning, N0PEO, KD0QFA, and Patrick, whose call sign I can never remember. Patrick, give it to me one more time, because I don't recall your call sign. I've never used it. I've only called you Patrick.
0: Good morning, David. Patrick, KF0, Tango Echo Zulu.

0: Dave, maybe switching to another another repeater to try. Dave, if you can hear me, I hope that this is probably the best radio with the best antenna that I have, so hopefully you can hear me well. Anyway, I've got this 3-foot antenna, and it works really well, and that's the one I normally talk on, but I just realized just a couple of minutes ago that I've never tested any of my radios for the sound quality coming in from you guys. I've only tested it the sound quality going out to you guys. So yeah, I kind of like this radio. I like this antenna and the tree a lot. It's, wow, this is amazing. I mean, although Dave did sound like he had quite a bit of static, you know, the hair dryer you were talking about a minute ago, he came through like he was standing right at my window, open window, with a hair dryer in his hand, and he was talking. That was wonderful. This is the best sound I've ever received out of this little machine. Okay. KF0TEZ. I'm going to say that over and over again until I get it. Also, I have a question about call signs. Dave, if you're back on the air, KD0QFA.
1: I'll pick it up. It's a touch breezy up here. That's probably some of the noise that you heard. And I do have my radio that does 220 today, so I know that I've heard the squelch tail on a repeater on the 1.25 meter repeater someplace around here. On to you, Patrick, in 0PEO.
2: November 0, Mike Tango, November. N0, Mike Tango, November. Been a long time since I've heard you. How are you doing this morning? And Kyle, I do think that that is the best that you have sounded. The fact that I could pick you up plain as day and clear when I was out at Elizabeth when you switched antennas back, it was beautiful. KF0 TEZ. On to you, Kyle.

0: Hey, guys, I have a question about call signs. Anybody who wants to jump in and answer. My call sign is Kilo Delta Zero, and then three characters after that. And Patrick's call sign is Kilo Foxtrot Zero, and then three characters after that. Why haven't, in all the time I've been on the radio, I've never heard Kilo Delta 2 or Kilo Foxtrot 4. It's always zero. Am I missing? Was I just busy doing other things when all those people got their licenses? Or is two characters and then zero and then three more characters, is that standardized for Colorado or something? KD0QFA.
1: And 0MTN. I think Kilo Foxtrot 4, they may eventually get there, but down in Foreland, I don't think they're that far along.
2: Yeah, the zero area covers Colorado, Kansas, I think Minnesota, and I don't remember who else, but we're in zero land anyways. And seven land is like Wyoming. Five land is down in Texas and New Mexico. I don't remember, but they've got a map with all the different areas of the call signs. In zero PEO.
0: You know, that's funny. I never knew that. I've had a radio in my hand off and on for 16 years. I didn't know that. I need to go back to Radio 101 and start over again. I just noticed recently, KD0, whatever, KF0, and I'm thinking, where are the KF 1, 2, 3, and the K, because you have KD 0, and then now it's KF 0, and so where's KD 4, 5, and 6? Anyway, good morning, Mark. How are you today? Can you hear me better on this radio, this transmission? I'm using the radio I have about 33 feet up in an evergreen tree. So hopefully I sound better, much better. And Dave, when we're done here, I would love to go to 1.25. You name the repeater. I should have it in my radio. I can hear you on this radio, but I can only transmit on the VX7R, which it's really low transmission sound volume. So, but yeah, I really want to do it. KD0QFA.
1: Yeah, the call signs. My friend moved up to Alaska. We're going to stay with here in a few weeks. Oops, I didn't turn my lights on. He was W3 Romeo Echo Mike for his initials, and KL7 is the default call sign for Alaska. He got KL7 REM, and Kilo Hotel 7 is the default for Hawaii.

0: Go ahead, Patrick. We didn't mean to freeze you out of this conversation.
1: You are all good. I was getting caught up in a construction zone with a whole bunch of cones that didn't make sense, so I was concentrating trying to drive. Yeah, the whole call sign thing, I don't know why that's confusing to people, including me. The fact that people can hear my call sign and tell me when I got my license, it's like, how do you figure that out that fast? And I'm sure it is much simpler than my mind is making it out to be. It's just, at the time I learned about call signs, I was taking in all the information for ham radio, and it never quite clicked. But KF0, Tango Echo Zulu.
2: Yeah, right now they're issuing KF. I don't know how far they are. Let's see, I know you are you, so maybe it's going to go G soon. It'll be interesting to listen someday. Maybe you'll hear a KG call sign. Go ahead, Kyle, and then pass it to Mark in 0PEO.
0: You know, it's funny. I don't remember anybody being able to tell me when I got my license. I remember the first time I ever keyed the mic and somebody answered and I almost dropped the radio. I've been listening for so long, and then I got my license, and I was over at Great Clips getting a haircut. That's when I had hair. That's when I had hair to cut. And so I walked out and I grabbed. It was like 80 degrees that night. It was dark, and I picked up the. Gosh, talk about your first time. You know, you remember your first time. It was 145.145, and I keyed the mic, and I said, Kilo Delta Zero, Quebec Foxtrot Alpha. By God, somebody answered. I almost dropped the radio. I was so excited. And I don't remember who it was, but I remember the frequency I was on. Can you believe that? But no one told me that when I got my license. I don't remember exactly when that was. It was a long time ago, 15, 16 years ago. And but anyway, recently, like in the last few weeks, possibly months, Will Beals mentioned KD0. You've been a ham radio for a ham operator for a while, haven't you? Yeah, I have. And he didn't say specifically how long or what time period. He just said for a while, and I said, yeah. He said, why haven't we met on the radio before? I don't know. I remember hearing his voice for a long time. I just don't remember his call sign or what he was doing, or maybe I never spoke to him, but I just thought it was funny that he knew KD0, and okay, did you ever hear any KD3 or KD4? Because we're up to KF0 now. I thought they were just sequentially going through the numbers and then the alphabet. And anyway, I don't know how the FCC does their call signs. I'm just some punk 63-year-old kid over at Highlands Ranch, KD0 QFA.
3: In 1962, my dad was issued Whiskey Alpha Zero Delta Foxtrot Whiskey, where he says dumb, fat, and weird. And then I heard some Whiskey Bravo Zero call signs. I never heard any Whiskey Charlie Zeros. In 1983, I had a novice license, and it was Kilo Alpha Zero Quebec Foxtrot Lima. My brother was Kilo Alpha Zero Quebec Foxtrot Kilo. So those two were just sequential, and we got our novices. And then my brother passed the tech test, got November Zero Foxtrot Mike Papa, and he still has that call sign. Dad still has the Whiskey Alpha Zero. And I failed the tech test by one question in 1984, and I just let it drop. And when I went to service in 1987, I let the license lapse. So I got license again a little over 11 years ago. It was Kilo Echo Zero Charlie Kilo Romeo. And I'm back in the no parking spot.

gentlemen, I'm going to have to bid you 73. Thank you for the QSOs this morning. I am pulling in the gate. So KF0 Tango Echo Zulu going clear.

0: 73s, gentlemen, have a wonderful day. God bless you both. Dave, do you have time to switch over to a 1.25 repeater real quick, or do you want to wait until 6 o'clock for that?
1: So let's do it. Let me give you the frequency, and I'm in a semi-bad place. Hopefully I'm getting out right now. It's 0 PEO, and

Kyle, 224380. And I don't know what the tone is, but anyways, that's the repeater. But I'll John, and I'll switch over right now in 0 PDO.

0: Kyle, did you get the information about the repeater and zero PEOs?
1: Yes, Dave, I got the information about the repeater. If you've already been there and come back, I was transmitting. You should have heard me. And if you didn't hear me, that's not your problem. That is my radio. The radio that I'm using is only transmitting with like it's 0.3 watts of power. And like I said, I love the VX60R. I really wish it could be my daily radio, but it just can't. There's too many things it doesn't have. And transmit power on 220 is one of those things. I'm going to have to go downstairs and dig out the Baofeng that claims it has 8 watts of transmit power on 1.25, but I'm not sure about that either. We're going to have to do this on another morning because, like I said, I was transmitting. If you couldn't hear me, I was there. As a matter of fact, if you could do me a favor, could you go back to 224.380? Could you go back there and just start talking? I want to go back there and listen. I want to hear your voice on that frequency. Would you do that for me, please? KD0QFA.
0: You bet. But you may need to, try it again over there, but I'll start talking over there. I'll QSY right now and talk to you on the 224.380. That's 380 is the extension in zero PEO.

0: Good morning, Alex. Happy Monday. Yeah, looking south. Hopefully a little less foggy than last Friday. hope your drive is going okay. How are you doing this morning? N0XGA.
1: Yeah, no, it's a clear, nice drive this morning. I got 59 degrees. It's nice and warm. No fog, no rain. I had to work on Saturday, so it was a short weekend, so it was quick coming Monday, but oh well, it is what it is. Kyle and I believe Daniel are out there, but they queue us wide over. They're trying to test a 1.25 meter repeater right now, or centimeter. I'm not sure which band that is, but they're trying to test one of those repeaters right now. KF0 VFX.

0: talking on the other guys, checking out some other frequencies. Yeah, Carol did have a good point. We ought to have a backup in case the connection hiccups. So, yeah, fun stuff to play with. But yeah, I think if it's 1.25 meters, I think that's 220 megahertz or something. That's a pretty underutilized band. So, yeah, good to go play with it. My radios don't quite handle that frequency. But, okay, on the drive going good. Yeah, it does look like a nice, pleasant morning. What is it? 54 degrees here, so not too bad. So, I probably won't need a jacket for my walk after I get done chatting here. So, that should make it a nice walk. Got about a 5 mile walk that I got fine tuned here. Need to find a different path too, another way to do the same rough distance. But yeah, slowly getting to understand the neighborhood. Whereabouts are you on your drive up from Pueblo?
1: Hey, 4B, I'm open.
2: Go ahead, Fred. I'll pick it up after you. KM0 VFX.
1: Good morning, everybody. AF4BY, I might have heard somebody else in there, too. Yeah, just leaving QTH, headed down to Aurora, so pick it up, whoever's next. AF4BY.
3: Good morning. I tried Kyle on the 224 repeater and didn't hear, but he was maybe still working on a different radio, I don't know. Anyways, good morning, everybody, and 0PEO.
4: Kilo Delta Zero, Quebec Foxtrot Alpha. Good morning, Alex, Will, Fred, and I'm back. I'm back from my break. I had to switch antennas. But anyway, here I am. Surprise.
2: KF0VFX in the group. Let me make sure I got the mic. I'm not doubling. All right, sounds good. Yeah, good morning, everybody. Kyle, Daniel. Yeah, I switched one of my handheld over to that frequency while you guys were testing, but Green Mountain is a little too far for me. I'm just coming up on Fountain right now. And I have heard that, yeah, the 200 megahertz range is kind of unused. The Pueblo Ham Club, we own a repeater down here that's 200 megahertz, and they have their own little morning gathering like we do, but they wait until 7:30, so I don't get to participate in that one. But I hope everyone's having a great day. KF0 VFX, I believe I'm passing it off to Will.

0: Buck, sounds good on having another morning confab there, but yeah, so a bit more civilized hour. well, but also good morning, Fred, Dave, and Kyle too. Okay, well, bummer on the alternate frequency not working. But, all sorts of repeaters covering Denver, but yeah, getting coverage can be tough. Dave, I kind of like all the crazy things you got to do to get connected depending on which side of that hill you're on, so pretty cool. And Fred, yeah, okay, I'll just get started. Happy Monday to the three of you as well. And time to start another fun week, I guess. And so I guess for Kyle and Dave, kind of curious which repeater you were trying there. But I think with that, got a sequence to go through. Fred, Dave, Kyle, and Alex. Looks like the order. Go ahead, Fred. N0 XGA.
1: Hey, F4BY in the group. Yeah, I don't have a 200 meg there radio. I don't know if my 7100 will do it or not. I need to investigate that and see. I'm not sure it will, but. I have a mobile at one time, and I traded it or sold it or something years ago, and just never bought another one. But I have to check with my. I'm curious now if that 7100 does it. Does all the rest? So that'd be a good thing to check. And it was 58 when I left the house up here in Longmont, so a little warmer up here. Sounds like. Well, go ahead, Dave. We'll.
2: Well, I'm curious, Kyle, if you heard me over on the 1.25 meter repeater or not. And the moon is just about to set, and it's just a little bit breezy up here on the hill today. I think at the trailhead, it was about 58 or something when I took off in 0 PEO.
3: KD0 QFA. Hey, guys. Dave, I heard you just fine. Your voice came through loud and clear. There was no trouble. Thank you for letting me hear a human voice for the first time ever on a 1.25 meter repeater. I've only heard a couple of Morse code identifications from one or two of the repeaters. In all the time I've had a radio that could listen or talk on that frequency. But yeah, I did hear Dave. I heard your voice, and it was clear. It was a little staticky. That's partly my radio, and partly where you were on the mountain, I think. but anyway, I was talking to you too, and I know why you couldn't hear me. I've got something in my throat. I'm going to have to wait for my next turn. KD0 QFA.
4: KF0 VFX in the group. Hey, Kyle, have you, I'd be curious, I don't know the area up there. What is close to you? Is Buckhorn Mountain, Squaw Mountain, I wanted to say Denver. Well, I know you got all the repeaters in the area programmed. I got a couple frequencies I could give you. I'd be curious for you to try.

0: Okay, a little slow on the trigger there. Actually, I'll try and find out what repeater Kyle's getting into mostly. Maybe that'll give some hints. But yeah, could be cool. And let's see. Dave, interesting on the wind. It's been windy all weekend, but looking outside here in the Springs, and it looks perfectly still. So, which around here seems unusual. So, go figure. Now it sounds like you guys have got the nice radios. Yeah, I'll admit, for outside HF, I just have 2 meters and 440. I know I don't have any supports 220, so, yeah, cool to at least have some repeaters out there and go tinker with them. But, Kyle, at least you can receive a frequency without having a tuned antenna, but it's really, really hard to transmit, so just because you can listen doesn't necessarily mean you can transmit. So if you've got an antenna that's good in broadband, then hopefully that'll work as well. Then on the next round, I'll be able to tell which repeater that Kyle's getting into, and that'll maybe give you a hint. On to you, Fred. N0XGA.
1: Hey, F4BY in the group. Yeah, I'm just now getting the interstate. We had a little bit of rain last night, and the wind yesterday afternoon picked up about 1 o'clock. I was on the lake fishing and checked out my outboard work, and it's running just fine. So that was good, but caught some wiper or hybrid.

0: Well, I'm going to sign on the, this is my final after I hear everybody. Mount Blue Sky just got the sun on it. So I'm going to wish everybody a real good day and hopefully catch you and Kyle, hopefully your other radio will talk with enough power to get that repeater. And I'll, you can look up what the tone is that it needs. So I'll talk to you in a little bit. N0BU.
1: KD0QFA. Dave, you and I went to 224.380 and 224.380, and I heard you just fine, and the radio that I had to use in order to transmit was the VX7R, and it transmits with a hefty, mighty 0.3 watt, one-third of a watt. Transmit power on the 220 band, and that's why you couldn't hear me. I could hear you just fine. I was talking, and you know I can talk. I can blather. You know, you couldn't hear me at all. I could hear you just fine on 224.380. Thank you for letting me hear a human voice on that frequency. I do appreciate it. I do know that my radio will listen. I also switched over, believe it or not, to the FT60R. I have that frequency programmed into this radio. I'm using this the FT60 right now. I have it programmed in. I can hear it, but I can't transmit on it. And the other radio I have is a Baofeng, which I don't like to use, but it says it'll transmit on 1.25 on 8 watts, so I'll... Next time, maybe tomorrow, I'll have the Baofeng up here and set up and ready to go, and we'll try it again. So, and for Alex, if you have any frequencies you want me to test out, go ahead and give them to me if you can remember them from your car, and I'll write them down, and we'll do that in about 10 minutes. How's that? KD0QFA.
2: KF0VFX in the group. All right, Kyle, if you got a pen and paper handy, so this one's on Buckhorn Mountain, so I don't know if you'll reach it or not, but the frequency is 448.400, and then the other one that you might hit that says Denver is Squaw Mountain, and that is 449.450. And this is, both of those frequencies are the Sky Hub link repeater. So if you want a backup to get down to Springs, this is pretty much your option. KF0VFX, over to Will.

Okay, on Skyhub. And Kyle, by the way, that's the backup I have programmed in as well. So yeah, probably should give that a try some morning, just for the fun of it. Also for Kyle, just so it helps you if you're trying to find other beaters, looking at some semi-secret websites. You're coming in very, very strong to the repeater on Guy Hill and Conifer. So if there's other repeaters at those two locations, I don't think there's much at Guy Hill, but I know Conifer's got a bunch of other repeater clubs, have some equipment there too. So coming in very, very strong for there. And also for Thornton as well. at least from what your whatever radio you're using this morning, so those would be good backups for you. And probably ought to try Guy Hill at some point, the Sky Hub at some point. Just make sure we got a backup. Maybe do that some morning this week. Do a QSY over there. But anyway, gentlemen, with that, I figured it past 5:50, so it's time to go start getting ready for my walk. So I'll bid you guys a wonderful Monday. Good crew this morning. And talk to you guys hopefully tomorrow. 7:03. And see, with Dave gone, I think the sequence left is Fred, Kyle, and then Alex.

0: 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N0XGA.
1: AF4BY in the group. 73 is there, Dave, and Will. Hope you guys have a great walk today, and looks like it's going to be a nice morning for it. I need to play with more frequencies for sure. Like you guys, I have to see what my radios will do. I'm pretty sure I don't have one that'll do the 1.2 there, but I'll have to look at that as well. Go ahead there, Alex, I think's next, or is it Kyle? I don't remember with Dave dropping out. I think it was Kyle. Pick it up, Kyle. AF4BY in the group.
2: KD0QFA. Hey, Will, before you go, can you give me the frequencies of the towns that, or the mountain names you just gave me? You said that this mountain could hear me or this town could hear me. Could you give me the frequencies along with the names of the places again? I'll write that down, and then maybe Alex and I and Fred can switch over in about 10 minutes, and we'll try those. KD0QFA.
3: KF0PFX. Hey, Will, if you're still online and you want to answer Kyle, go ahead. And then we can do some testing, Kyle, before I got to go into work. KF0PFX.
4: But they're all just listening at the same time and voting. So now this is more about the location. So those are locations you're getting into all at the same, all the same frequency as Thornton. So if you find other repeaters that are at those locations, you should be good. And by the way, looking at it, Squaw Hill is another location you're coming into pretty strong. And I know Squaw Hill has some other repeater groups as well on that at that location. So those are the ones that you want to be poking at for finding other repeaters. But no, the frequency is the same. It's all the voting system for same frequency as Thornton. N0XGA.

0: 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Have a great afternoon, my God. Have a great morning. KD0QFA73.
1: KF0VFX. Let me just make sure I'm not doubling. So, Kyle, I got about 7 minutes before I got to clock in. So if you wanted to try a different repeater, maybe try the frequency for Squaw Mountain that I had given you, I can QSY over to Skyhub. KF0VFX for ID.
0: Fred, come with us. I'm going to go to, I'm going to QSY to 449.450. I'll be there in just a moment.

4BY, yeah, that one's not programmed in this radio, so be a little difficult for me to get there at the moment. We'll catch you guys later. I have 4BY mobile.

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1: KD0QFA. I'm sure everyone can hear me now. I just came from 448.400. I had a lot of static. I could barely make people out, and I don't know if anybody heard me at all. I asked a couple of questions. No one answered. I heard something about static, which is what I was hearing a lot of, too. Where exactly is Buckhorn Mountain located? It seems like I remember this. Is that like close to Estes or something?
0: AF4B1.
1: Hey, go ahead, Fred.
2: Yeah, good morning again. I could hear you guys on 448-400, but evidently my radio has the wrong tone or something for that one, so I didn't have the 449 in here, but yeah, I could hear you on 448-400 through the other repeater. And then when Kyle switched over to that frequency, it was all static, but I could hear you fine, Alex. So I just thought I'd let you know. AF4BY.
0: Kyle, Buckhorn is north. It's like way north of Fort Collins. So that makes sense. You're not going to get it. You should go on to Skyhop's website. There's like 6 or 7 repeaters in the Denver area. And I don't know the area up there very well. There's one that says South Denver. It was on Minner Mountain. But, yeah, you might go to their website and scroll the list and kind of get an idea of your area. KF0VFX.
1: Well, I'm going to take off here and get ready for work. But thank you, Alex. I do appreciate the information. And thank you, John. I didn't know about calling CQ on a repeater. I won't do that. And let's see, what else? Fred, thanks for listening and giving us the signal report. I am going to take off here, get another cup of coffee, and get ready for work now. And I'm going to go to Skyhub when I get home later on this afternoon. So I will do that and start recording some frequencies and giving it a try. Thank you very much, guys. Have a wonderful Monday. You all take care. God bless. Fred, Alex, John, take care now. Have a happy Monday. KD0QFA, 73, gentlemen. It's good to talk to you. Bye-bye now.
0: Yeah, 73, Kyle. Have a great day at work. KF0VFX, I'll be clear as well.
3: 73, so we'll catch you tomorrow, maybe. AF4BY, mobile monitoring.
4: Fred. Fred, how'd you ever make out with that outboard? You have a carburetor problem with it or something?
2: Hey, good morning, John. AF4BY. Yeah, it's running great. I had it out late yesterday.

0: Yeah, roger. What'd you replace on it, though? Fuel throttle or something?
1: Negative. It was a fuel pump all along. Seemed to be my major problem, but I rebuilt the carburetor first, of course, and then rebuilt the fuel pump twice after they sent me the wrong kit the first time. So, once I got that working and tested, it ran great. Yesterday I had it late from 8 till about 1 when the wind picked up, and I called some wiper there, so it was pretty good.
0: Yeah, I hiked up my wife to the top of Bear Lake area and whatchamacall, National Park there. And a bunch of guys were fly fishing in those little lakes, and you could see the trout in there. They're a little, maybe 8-10 inch trout in the lakes. And they weren't biting at all. You could have been easier to spearfish.
1: Oh, yeah, I've seen that before. It's aggravating. You can watch them just turn their nose up at it and go the other way. But, maybe brook trout if they were that small up there. But they're fun to catch. But, yeah, I've done that in streams and lakes before. You're looking at them and putting the fly right in front of them, and they still don't take it. So it's kind of frustrating for sure.

0: Yeah, Rob. Yeah, I gotta start practice casting here, and I'm pretty sure I'm retiring next month, so my 401k vests next Wednesday, so I'm gonna go on the job retirement and see how that works out, where I go fishing in the morning and then I just do my calls from the phone and then do some work when I get home. And if that doesn't work out, then I'll take whatever severance they give me, and you know, I think I'm done. I had enough.
1: I understand that. Yeah, congratulations. Hopefully it works out. Yeah, I'm still looking into the year to do my actual call it done, at least for this. And like I said, I may do something part-time, but it won't be driving to Aurora 4 days a week for sure.
0: Oh, yeah, if I got a consulting project in California, I could go diving on the weekends there. I'd do that. There's a couple of them projects around. So, I'll have to wait till like August, September, or because my wife's gone for most of June and January. So, that'd be good. I get a little out of the house action. Working the last 5 years from the house has been driving me nuts. I got to get out of here during the day and going to the gym. An hour, hour and a half in the afternoon's not quite doing it anymore.
1: Yeah, 4BY Friday. Roger that. Yeah. Just seems like most of my days have been commuting, working, and then commuting back. So, yeah, it's, it's typically an hour and a half in the afternoon. It's about an hour in the morning. So, yeah, it's longer than I want to dedicate to commuting here. So I kind of envy you working from home, but I can understand how that would get old, too. You don't get out and socialize as much with the people you work with at all, or anybody else for that matter, I guess.
0: Oh, yeah, we're like on a half-hour call about something, and then we're on a half an hour just talking about, you know, whatever, just, you know. So, yeah, I miss going to lunch, and, you know, I was a couple places I worked with. I was in a golf league, but, you know, and then I'm in Castle Rock to make it worse, right? So, if I was, you know, more, you know, more up I-25 and Littleton or somewhere up there, then, you know, going golfing would probably work out better. There's not, you know, there's nobody down here for work to go out golfing after work. Unless I get a job at the golf course, which I might go over to watch him call and ask him if I, you know, maybe I could work at the driving range or something like that and, you know, get the free balls and get some free nine-hole sessions here and there.
1: Roger that. That'd be good. Yeah. Don't know what I'll do, if anything. We'll see. I have enough projects to keep me busy, so that's for sure. Now the boat's done pretty much the way I want. I am going to put a higher pedestal on one of the seats, but that's about it. But, yeah, I've got her set up the way I want, so I can just hook up and go and not worry about the outboard running. So it ran great yesterday, so, yeah, idled all the first time I hit it, started right up, idled great. But, you know, I'd worked on it, you know, in the driveway with the ear buff, you call it, that feed it water under the bottom from the hose. But, thing with outboards, you can't run them out of the water very long. You need that to cool it. But yeah, this thing was great yesterday. It got us all across the lake and back, and we trolled a little bit with it, just idling, and tested it out pretty good. Of course, can't do full throttle there, just one of their rules, you know. It's supposed to be a little wake or no wake.
0: Ah, Roger. Yeah, it's, I was thinking about getting a boat, but I would want it to fit in the garage, so, I was hoping my sister, when she moved here, would, was trying to get her to buy a place with a three-car garage, so I could use the third bay to put a boat in, but she bought a townhouse that's got, you know, it's a two-car garage, just, like, you get two cars in there, but getting out of it's hard. I was hoping to have that, and it had an extension on the bay, the one house, and I'm like, I could get a 20-foot boat in that bay, easy.
1: Oh, nice, yeah, mine actually sits beside the garage, just covered up, because I've got a two-car detached garage, and don't have enough room for a car in it right now. That's my next project, to clean it out, and don't know if I'll put the boat in there, but I need to put my Roadrunner in there and tear it apart again, get it going.
0: What's the Roadrunner got in it, 396?
1: Nah, that was a Chevy motor. It's a 440.
0: Oh. I thought there was a three, the Cudas had 396 Hemis in them.
1: The early Hemi was a 392, but yeah, I don't know if they ever put that in the Cuda. That was like 50 series years. Yeah, they put a 426 or 383 or 440, or some of the Cudas were 340s.
0: Oh, yeah, I mean, it was 392, not 396. Yeah, my boss has got two Cudas with like 392s in them or something. One of them is the engine's out. It was his neighbor passed and bought it from the widow. And says it's been sitting there with the engine out of it for 10 years. And I'm like, who would have a Cuda? Not, and it's not on the road.
1: Yeah, well, I can't talk. This Roadrunner's been a project for many years, but it's been off and on the road. It needs a transmission, is why I parked it, but got to get that in it and get it going.

0: Oh yeah. Huh. Yeah, I wouldn't mind having a something, either a CUDA or a Charger, maybe a older GTO convertible. But I don't have any place to put it. That's the problem.
1: Yeah, you're talking dollars now. If one is done up nice, I tell you, that's why mine's still a project. I've been working on it off and on for years, but like I said, it's my project for maybe the end of this year, next year for sure, get that thing going. Got to get some antenna work done, get my tower up, and I'm looking forward to not driving down here and having more time to do those projects.
0: Oh yeah, I still gotta put I've had the slotted and drilled rotors for my vet and the ceramic pads to put on it for like, it's gotta be 10 years, and I still haven't done it, so they're still out there in the box, so maybe I'll get to that this summer, and I gotta get the new stereo in it. I got the dashboard apart, so. And maybe get that for my birthday so I could drive it with all that stuff on.
1: Yeah, that'll be neat. I did rotors and brakes on my wife's car, and I got the slotted ones from some shop in California. Put them on sale, and so I just did it all the way around. Hers are ceramic anyway. It's just a SUV, Kia, and boy, the brakes perform much better now that I did that. But hers was pretty easy. I'm sure it's a little more complicated, as they always are.

0: Yeah.
1: No. I mean, the brakes on it are fine. I've only got like 16,000 miles on it, so. But I just want to do that upgrade. You know, I mean, it's not much difference, but, you know. The drilled and slotted rotors wear the pads, but, you know, I got the car for, what, 15 years and 16 years, and I only take it out a couple times a year. You know, maybe when I retire, I'll drive it more. So, but, you know, wife's like, are you going to get a new vet? Or the new ones don't have sticks in them. They're all paddle shifters. So I don't really like driving a paddle shifter. So my Civic's got a paddle shifter on it. I could drive that if I want to drive a paddle shifter.
2: Roger. What year is your vet there, John? I'm about a block away from work here. So curious there, and we'll catch you tomorrow. And 4BY will be clear on your file.
1: Oh, yeah, it's a 2009, so. All right, Fred, have a good one. Yeah, I got my first morning call. It's about 9 minutes out, so I got to get some coffee warm up here. So have a good one.
2: Yeah. 7-3s will catch you another morning. W3SOF, AF4BY, we're clear.

0: where you headed, you are you, or you are not you.
1: Hey, John, I am me. I assure you, I am me, you are you. We are we, and I am me, and you is he, and we are all together. Anyway, I'm driving west on I-70, about to go for a run out here in, like, Golden with a couple buddies. That's pretty much it. How about yourself?
0: Yeah, I'm just at home working, waiting for my first, meeting. Listen to the complaints. Oh, we don't have it, you know. We wanted it yesterday, but, you know, you laid off the guy that was doing it, so, you know, the new guy that took over doesn't know how to do it, so you have to wait till he figures it out, because you laid the other guy off that really knew how to do it.
1: Oh, you're a man of meetings. That's interesting. I really appreciate my job because I have one meeting a week, sometimes two. But how many meetings are you? Is that like what you do? Because you work from home, right? You must have a lot of meetings.
0: No, I'm the engineering manager for the Unix database systems. So I'm always on. I'm on a meeting for changes. I'm on a, because they've got this thing, I don't know if you ever heard of it, called a stand-up. They call it agile. So basically nobody does anything unless you're on their case every 5 minutes, so they have a meeting. You know, what did you work on yesterday? What are you working on today? And they got software where you put a story in about what you're working on, right? And somebody could put a story in, you know, to tell you that you need to do something. So they got that meeting. Then I have a meeting about all the new servers that they're putting in that, you know, that takes forever. And then I have a meeting about, you know, we've got to, you know, switch the servers. And I've got to see if the guys are doing the storage team's doing, giving us the storage we need, so, you know, but I do technical stuff when I, you know, feel like it, or when somebody, I give somebody something to do, and they're not getting it done, I end up having to do it, so, it's always a lot of fun.

0: Yeah, that sounds like fun. I hardly have to talk to nobody. There's like three people I have to talk to, and it's really nice. So it's not a bad way to work. Got any radio projects going on? I heard you talking about a car. Or no, that was Fred's car that I was listening to.
1: No, I'm a 09 vet. I've got a stereo to put in it, and drilled and slotted rotors and ceramic brake pads, so some work to do there. And then, yeah, I've got a little 25-watt, 10-meter rig. It's like Super Micro that just came out with it, and I'm putting it in a, like, I want a 10-meter sideband handheld, but, I mean, they made one, but they stopped manufacturing it, and it's only 5 watts. So I took this micro mobile rig that they got now, bought a battery pack for it. So it's like, you know, I can hold it in one hand easily, but it's, you know, it doesn't have a built-in microphone. So, but, you know, with the battery pack, I'll 15 watts on 10 meters, so... I mean, I've got my 705, but that's a pretty big rig. I want a little something to put in the backpack in case I want to run 10-meter sideband or 11-meter sideband, portable. But, you know, this thing's 15 watts in that handheld that you can, if you can get one, you know, it's only 5. So this is a little bit better, you know, deal. And it probably cost me $300 to put it together.
0: That's cool. Did you put it together yourself, like a kit?
1: No, it's just it's a super small 10-meter, 25-watt sideband rig that does 10. It's like 25 to 30 meters. So 10, 12, and 11 meters, and it has like a 12-watt AM carrier if you want to use it as a CB. And I put a 70 ampere hour pack in this little thing. So it's like a lot like an HT configuration, but, you know, it's like a little bag radio, but it's small enough that you can just hold it in your hand, and it's, you know, probably, you know, run it at 15 watts. You could run it at 25, 30, but I figure, you know, 15 watts, I could run it handheld. I'd have like 70, 10-meter portable, something I could put in a backpack. I could put my 705, which is 10 watts, and if I want to go higher power, I need an amplifier, but this will be 10 meters, and I'm running 25 watts. So, and it's only like $300. So I take the 705 out, and, you know, it's a $1,500 radio, and then, you know, with the extras I have on it, you know, it's like $1,800. So if I take it hiking or something with me, and I bust it, or, you know, whatever, it's expensive. This thing's like $300, you know, and I can run 10 meters on it during the day when I'm hiking, so... It's an alternative, and I could leave it in the car, too. So, you know, if I want to, you know, run 10 meters or whatever, it's, you know, pretty cool. But I got to get a coffee and hit this meeting, man. I'm going to be down at the Monument Ham Fest. I don't know if you're hitting that. W3SOF.
0: Yeah, no worries, man. That radio sounds cool. I'm actually, well, whatever. I'm building some antennas, and... curious what you use for the 10-meter antenna when you're out there on the pack. But anyway, yeah, man, get on out of here. I don't know about the Monument Ham Fest. I might be with the wife's family in Massachusetts. Not sure. I feel like it's still a ways away. Is it in July? Oh, gosh, I don't know. Anyway, you have a good one, man. Yeah, I'm just sitting here in the parking lot waiting for my buddy. KF0, you are you.

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This is Charlie, N0CVL, monitoring.

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1: I appreciate you, sir. Broke my antenna the other day and just got it cobbled back together. Wanted to make sure it was operating. Thank you very, very much. AE0UD.
0: Anytime. Alpha Echo Zero, Uniform Delta, K0AUN.

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0: 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Good morning, Tom. I think the that noise might be the repeater.
1: Yeah, it sounds like it. Hope you're doing well today and have all of the energy you need for 5 productive days this week. What do you say to that, K0BUL?
0: Hey, sounds good to me, and hope the same for you. Enjoy your hour here, and we'll catch you tomorrow. Have a good one, Tom. N0CVL, and I'll be clear.
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last calling station, there's a lot of static, and I didn't understand your call sign. Do you want to try a different position, different power, different line of sight? Try again, K0BUL. I'm sorry, I didn't get anything other than static. You may want to try a different position. 73K0BUL monitoring.

K0VUL, this is KT0D. KT0D, K0BUL, good morning, Walt. Good morning, Tom, and it is a glorious morning out there. Just thought I'd let you know, I am here and the radio's on, so I can pick it up from here, sir. Thank you very much. No emergencies to pass on. Have a good day. Appreciate it. 73K0BUL clear. Copy and 73, my friend. 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
1: AE0UD, monitoring and mobile.
0: AE0UD, this is KF0URU, name is Dave, westbound on 270 in Denver at the moment. How about yourself?
1: Name's Jordan. I absolutely love the Colorado Connection Network. It's amazing. I wish every state had this. I'm sitting here. I'm a truck driver. I'm getting loaded at a recycling plant near Durango, Colorado, way down south.
0: Oh, hey, well, if you're down there, you've got a pretty drive to anywhere. That's good country out there, man, for sure. Where did you start? Where are you headed?
1: Well, I started at Pagosa Springs yesterday and had to make a little bit of out-or-out trip to go get some food. But back here today, and I'm heading to good old Muskogee, Oklahoma, to drop this off, and then back to Kansas City. After that, nobody knows.
0: Yeah, that's quite a circle. That's a lot of driving. Mostly it's pretty, too, I guess. I mean, Oklahoma's pretty, I guess. But that's cool, man. Yeah, I'm glad you found the Colorado Connection. What repeater are you on down there? I'm on the 310, which is the main repeater up here on the Front Range. But which repeater are you using down there?
1: I've been all over both Colorado and Oklahoma, and Oklahoma has its charms depending on where you're at and what you want. And man, so does Colorado. I tell you what, there are parts of Colorado where people are not so nice, but down here, my goodness, the manners are just on display. People are civilized down here. It's crazy. And yes, it's absolutely gorgeous. I can't get enough of it. I'm on the 345 repeater.
0: Hey man, that's great to hear. As I'm Colorado born and raised, I lived some other places, but been in Colorado most of my life, and I'm glad to hear that folks are good to you. For the most part, folks.

0: be swinging through Colorado frequently. I don't think I've heard you on here before. This is KF0, URU.
1: Oh, I'm through Colorado enough. I've checked into a couple of nets over the last little while. I just got my license a couple of years ago, and I only upgraded to my current radio and setup maybe a year and some change ago. So I've been hitting the repeaters as much as I can. I'm looking to get into some digital modes real soon.
0: Oh, yeah, very good, very good. Yeah, Colorado Connection is awesome, and one of the things is you will run into folks. There's plenty of digital modes, and folks will help you with that with the local repeaters. I don't do so much of that, but there is a robust system in the area for all of that as well. So, you know, when you have mountains to put antennas on top of, you want to take advantage of that, you know what I mean?
1: Oh, yeah, where other people see an obstacle, there's a there's a definite advantage if you can get enough people like you guys have to form this network. And goodness, you know, 500, 600, 700 miles on a VHF connection, that makes it, I don't know, useful.
0: That's true, man. Yeah, I mean, we got the state covered. It's awesome. I completely agree. And I love just hearing about what's going on in all the corners. It's a big state, you know, so to have all of it there and to be know what's going on, it's pretty fun. I'm about to get off the interstate and then arrive at my destination here. I think it was Jordan, right? And this is Dave, KF0URU. I'll bid you 7-3 in a second here.
1: No worries, sir. I understand. I'm about to get downloaded too. So this is AE0UD, Jordan. And it was nice to meet you, Dave. Appreciate you. And I'll just go ahead and 73 is clear and final, bud. Talk to you later.
0: Sounds good, my friend. Drive safe. KF0, URU, clear.

0: W0UD, KF0OJ. How's it going? Name here is Will. I heard your conversation a second ago.
1: Absolutely. Like you might remember, name's Jordan, and I know you just said yours, but short-term memory loss is a real thing. What did you say your name was?
0: Name here is Will, Whiskey, India, Lima. Up here on the Colorado machine, right up on Cheyenne Mountain. Heard you guys talk about the repeaters and everything, and I can't agree more. I don't know what's going to happen when I go to a state that doesn't have it.
1: You know, Colorado's not perfect. There's definitely some things that need to change. But overall, like I said, the people here, you guys are special in a good way. And, you know, if you could fix this state, I would just stay here. This place is amazing. If it were affordable, I'd probably move here in a heartbeat. It's just because of all the VHF activity and again, the nice people you meet. It's fantastic.
0: Yeah, I'll say I'm a military member stationed out here right now, so it's definitely nice. Especially a lot of the people out here are pretty nice towards military, especially in the Springs. Denver, I've had less, a lower percentage, but it's still like 90% or above. You know, I just got turned away from one single place once, and that was just I literally walked down the road, went to the same chain down the road, and the regional manager was there and fixed that issue for me. Without me even asking, I was in uniform, asked for a coffee, somebody turned me away, went to the next one, and they said, yeah, sure. Oh, wait, why'd you get turned away from the other one? And apparently they immediately got that person either retrained or kicked out, I don't know. But so far, I've only had, in my almost 6 years here, one bad interaction in the entire state, aside from road rage, but that's everywhere. And I'm from the Northeast, so this amount of road rage is, like, nothing.
1: It's hilarious. I love it. I love when people get retrained, voluntold. You would know all about that. Thank you for your service. One, what branch? I got a lot of military friends.
0: Just get out of the real quick pause for the receiver any comments. But, I'm currently Space Force. I was prior to Space Force, I was Air Force. I did communications in the Air Force, radio and SATCOM, and decided, oh, Space Force sounds kind of cool, so I'll do that. And then when I did that, they decided, hey, you're going to do SATCOM, and then they decided, actually, no, you're going to do satellites, and I'm like, that's not in my job description, but okay. But, Space Force right now, and I actually got my CDL from the Space Force. Don't drive a big rig or anything like that, but I have one, so it's kind of like one of those, oh, I have it, don't need it, but I have it.
1: Yeah, sorry, I keyed down while the repeater was going off. I don't remember everything. I had a lot of military friends, but yeah, no, I don't have any Air Force friends or Space Force friends, either one, really. That is awesome because that was one of the two I was going to go into, and I know it doesn't count if you don't go in. I got 4F'd. I got medically denied my service, so... I did apply, if that counts for anything.
0: I mean, the fact that you didn't start off the conversation after I said I was in the military with, oh, I almost joined immediately, you know, that counts for something right there. There's too many times where military members are like, oh, yeah, I'm in the military. Somebody's like, I almost joined the blah, and I'm like, cool. But, you know, you didn't immediately lead off with that. So, you know, that's already an upgrade, but, you know, the fact that you tried, got medically told no, that's better than I just decided not to do it. I can't, you know, especially I can't stand the people that say this. I would have punched a drill instructor in the face. I mean, yeah, you might have, but there's about 6 drill instructors there that would have dogpiled on you, and you probably would have gotten out with a dishonorable discharge and a bloody nose and a broken whatever. But, you know, people will be tough, and, you know, people can think what they want to think. I am still terrified of drill instructors to this day, and I outrank every single one of them. So, you know, that's how it goes, KF0OJ, right?
1: Oh, yeah. I mean, I know the point of a drill instructor, and I'm sure they would wind up breaking me somehow, especially if I elected to try to be unbreakable, I'm sure they would just go double down on it. And I know I would break eventually, and that's the whole point, is to, you know, break you in boot camp before you get out on the field and break there where people die. So I understand what they have to do. Drill sergeants have the highest rate of divorce of any profession on the planet, which is makes sense. And, yeah, I tried three different branches to see if maybe MEPS was somehow different for one of them than the other, and by the time I got to the third one, he's like, hey, you got to stop. And I was like, dang it, can I get a waiver? And he's like, no. All right, fine.
0: Yeah, I'll say this, MEPS just being the same across all the branches is A, a godsend, because, you know, I'm going to say this, the Space and Air Force can't just skip by on people that wouldn't be allowed into other branches, but, you know, people that are just physically unable to take care of themselves usually are the ones that, that makes up a bulk of the people that, like, wind up getting taken out, because it's like, oh, you haven't been to the dentist for 14 years and you're 21. I think you need to go to the dentist before you join the military, stuff like that. That's at least every single person that got turned away in my MEPS group, they just didn't take care of themselves. I'm not saying that to everybody. There's a lot of people that actually have legitimate issues. I think one guy actually had a prior sprain in his, or a prior break in his leg or something. They turned him away because it hadn't fully healed yet, and they were like, you can literally come back in like a couple of years when that's fully healed, but you need to go see a physio or somebody to get that thing healed. One of those times where they didn't just pencil whip and actually took care of people. But having been in the military, I didn't realize how rare that actually was of them saying, hey, you should fix that before you join. So you got a good MEPS there if they turned you away for legitimate medical reasons. And, yeah, I'll also say this. The drill instructors, their job is not to you know, break you down in the Air Force, Space Force. Their job is to build better habits because we're just getting too many people coming in that don't know basic hygiene or how to do X, Y, Z thing that really should be common knowledge for most adults, but they wind up actually teaching more life skills than basic at this point in time, including how to run. So, you know, basic training for Air Force, Space Force is quite a bit different than the other branches. I'm not going to say the same thing about Marines. I think they actually try to break people down, build them back up there. They kind of have to. Marines are killers.
1: Hey, no, but Marines is a cult, and that's perfectly okay. I love all of my Marines, every last one of them, because, you know, maybe they're jarhead window licker crayon eaters, you know, most of the time. But when it hits the fan, do you know who I want next to me? Yeah, that's exactly right. So I don't mind what they do in their off time.
0: Yeah, one of my best friends right now, he's a prior Marine, and he's a bit crazy, but we love him. And he's actually kind of smarter than half the Space Force guys I work with. And we got, you know, E2s with doctorates. So, this guy, he's, like, stupid smart. But, yeah, if anything popped off, I want him by my side, you know. He's kind of crazy, he's kind of smart, but he's also kind of deadly. So, me and him go out shooting once in a while, and I'm always trying to catch up to him on whatever he's shooting at. He'll shoot at the 300 or 400-meter target, hit, like, 11 out of 11. I try to shoot it. I hit, like, 5 out of 7. Maybe, if I'm lucky, and then he's like, yep, well, you missed too, you got to start all over, and, you know, eventually I'll get there, but, you know, he keeps me on my toes.
1: Yeah, I did the scouting thing when I was younger, and our absolute most treasured guy, his name was Cliff McBride, and he was one of those incredibly highly motivated Marines who, like you said, was also really smart. When he got out, he ran a telecommunications business, you know, phones and radios and the whole bit, for 50-some-odd years by himself, and he maintained every Marine standard specification for his body and mind for that entire time. He was more fit and trim than any of us kids were. He could outrun and outwork every last one of us any day of the week with a smile on his face and never broke his cool, just except for... Every once in a while, when he did, boy, howdy, did you listen.
0: Oh, yeah, I understand that. Stress management is the one thing that I think a lot of a lot of military members need to learn a bit better, and that's one of the things I think the Marines and the Army do pretty decently. Navy, Air Force, Space Force, not as used to the stress, but, you know, that's just because we have a, generally, most of the jobs in those branches are a bit more low stress, kind of, hey, we're just going to, put this Cat 5 cable into the switch and then we're going to program it versus, you know, we're going to potentially live or die based off of what our decisions are, right? So, you know, but I'm actually going to let you go. I got my daughter here waking up and I got to take care of her and put together this brand new squat rack pull-up bar that I just got. So I'm going to say 73 to you. Hope you have a wonderful time, safe drive. And, you know, make sure the brakes on the back of the trailer work and they don't lock up. I just saw a guy smoking on my way home a minute ago, and I tried to warn him, but he went and rolled out his window. So here's the hoping he's got his tire good to go.
1: Well, you go take care of your daughter. I appreciate it, man. I hope to get my squat rack back in the truck. It's a pain getting it out, put it back together and all that fun stuff, but I was a lot healthier when I was lifting weights, so... get to it, and 73's finals and clear, sir. Appreciate talking to you. Thank you for your service. AE0UD out.
0: AE0UD, this is K0OJ. We'll be clear, 73, and thank you for what you do. You're the backbone of the entire U.S.

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This is Chuck, KE0, OLX, monitoring for CERN.

0: KE0OLX, KT0D here. Good morning, Chuck.
1: Good morning, Walt. KT0D, you're doing the fill-in, I think, maybe, for Tracy. I hope his back is going good. Better fix him.
0: Yes, sir. Been on since 9, I guess, and it's been fairly quiet. Some nice QSOs along the way, but nothing to report or pass on, other than my best wishes for a good shift and a quiet time. And thank you so much, Chuck, for supporting CERN as you do. This is KT0D, and I'm going to dive into some POTA hunting here on HF, so I'll be clear on your final. 7-3, my friend.
1: Thanks, Walt, and thanks for all that you do also. How about that one? KE0OLX, I'll be listening in, monitoring this next hour for CERN. Everyone stay safe.
0: This is KT0D. I'll be heading over to longer wavelengths. Thank you, Chuck. KT0D, out.

0: All right, class, tell me about your weekend. Leo?
1: Well, my sister wants to go camping, so my parents took us in our new Nissan Pathfinder through a mountain trail.
0: Thank you, Leo.
1: No, it's not over yet. My brother wants to explore some caves, so we drove up a bunch of steep hills. 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
0: AE0UD, this is KF0WXE, coming into the Cheyenne Mountain Repeater from Daniels Park, just south of the Denver metro area.

I had a negative copy on that. I don't know if I'm just too far away from the repeater or what, but I was pretty broken up and couldn't make it out. I'm on a 5-watt handheld with a roof-mounted antenna up pretty high here, so I don't know if you want to try that again. We'll see if I can get you.

0: KF0OKA, that broke up for me as well.
1: I appreciate that, KF0OKA. This is KF0WXE. Just seeing how far out I can get with this little 5-watt handheld Yaesu. Sounds like I'm coming into the Cheyenne Mountain pretty good.
0: You are, KF0OKA. Yeah, I'm reading you real well. I'm mobile up in Boulder, and yeah, I can hear you just fine. KF0OKA, clear.

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Good afternoon. This is Rusty, November 0, Kilo Tango Zulu, monitoring cold con for the Makara Emergency Reporting Network. I'll be standing by to handle any emergency traffic when 911 is not available. And 0KTZ. And 0KTZ, K0BUL. K0BUL and 0KTZ. Hey there, Tom. And how are you? Back to you, Rusty. No emergencies to pass on. It's been very quiet. Hope you have a similar session. Enjoy your day. 73K0BUL. Clear on your final. Okay, bud. Yeah, doing good here. Just kind of putzing around the shack, trying to design a zero-scape backyard, trying to figure out how to do a terrace and a rock garden and a bird bath and all that, the whole nine yards. So that's kind of the big project for the summer. Anyway, thanks for doing the monitoring today, Tom, and we'll see you down the log. K0BUL73 from N0KTZ.

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0: Hey, what's going on today, buddy? I was looking at the weather here and saw they got some pretty nasty weather down there south of DIA where I live.
1: Yeah, I was watching that band go over. He kind of passed just south of my house and went directly over the CDO lot. Yeah, any news on that?
0: Nah, Aries called for an alert 4 for us to, you know, contact the net control and then go out and start observing the weather, but I'm in Grand Junction, so I can't help them very much today.
1: Well, how's things going on the other side of the hills?
0: Well, as far as the weather goes, it's been great. Got to see a couple really good baseball games for the World Series for the junior colleges over here. And today we're celebrating my granddaughter's 18th birthday. She is now an official adult.
1: Well, that's amazing. Happy birthday to her. And you know anybody on that team, or you just watching it for the baseball?
0: No, I don't know anybody on the teams, but boy, we saw a couple really, really good games.
1: Oh, yeah, that sounds like fun. So you off work for a while, or are you coming back this weekend or this week, or what's your plans?
0: Yeah, I'm going to head home tomorrow, so I'll be in Wednesday. Hey, I got an email that said something about some gal wanted to interview me from out there for, I don't know, for some of my talents or whatever. Did you get one of those?
1: That sounds like one of those sneaky IT emails that you're supposed to report, you know, to get extra points or whatever they do.
0: Okay, I'll show it to you Wednesday. I didn't respond to it, but I thought, supposedly they've got a time scheduled for me Wednesday afternoon at 3 o'clock to interview me.
1: Oh, that sounds weird. I don't know. Is that a response to that email?

0: So what it says is from Alex Morgan, who's an organizer, and it's supposed to be Wednesday from 2:30 to 3, and it's a 30-minute meeting. And it really, it says, interested in your expertise, please sign the brief below for more details.
1: Yeah, press the report suspicious button on that, and you'll get some extra points with IT. That's one of those fake emails that they send out to keep you on your toes, buddy.
0: Oh, yeah, the anti-phishing ones. All right, got it. We will do that. So, what else is going on? How was work last week?
1: Oh, they got their money's worth. They got their money's worth out of us. It was good, you know. The weather held up. It didn't rain till pretty much after everybody was clocking out. My new shift is starting next week, but I'll be there on Friday. Over.
0: Okay, are you going to be there on Friday every week or just Saturday and Sunday?
1: I'll be there Friday this week. I don't know how to talk to Woody about the days, but that's the plan, yeah.
0: Okay, good. Well, I hope you guys enjoy that. It might be a really good deal if you don't have much going on the weekends. You'll kind of pretty much be your own boss over the weekend, you know. So, and you guys can always find stuff to do. There's no problem there.
1: Well, we've been talking about it, and I think we're actually going to be busy, because cleaning up anything that gets left over from the week before and setting up the stuff for the beginning of the week crew, finding all the doodads and ding-dongs and, you know, recording it, sending it over to Woody, and letting those guys know where they can find the stuff. I tell you, those snowplows are a mess. They're all over the place. They're not even close to where they go. You know, they take them all off, so they're not even close to where the trucks are. They're just scrambled eggs is what it is.
0: Yeah, if we try and match those plows up to those truck numbers, that's going to take a while because we're going to be moving a lot of plows around.
1: Well, we found out that it's not even going to work because there's a bunch that are out of service or been sold or so they just need to figure out what plow gets assigned to which truck. And maybe we'll put a sticker inside the truck or something that says what plow it's supposed to be on. But that's the kind of stuff, man. That's going to keep us busy forever.

0: for a, well, I got a couple of irons in the fire, and I'll talk to you about it some other time when I see you. But yeah, I'm gonna be busy for like 7 days a week, bro. Okay, all right. Well, I got my, I told you I got my DMR ID and Brandmeister and all that stuff, so supposedly they're finishing up programming my radios and they should be sending them here pretty soon, hopefully this week. Oh, very good, very good. Is that on the slow boat from overseas? Now, let's see, I forgot where they, I think they're in Tennessee, if I remember right. That's where it's coming from. Oh, that's right. I remember. I even looked them up, I think. Yeah, that's cool. All right, well, Tom, it's good hearing from you, and I don't know if I'm going to see you this week or not, but give me a call on the radio when you get back into town, and if I hear you, I'll chat with you then, okay? Sounds good. Hope you have a rest of quiet shift there. I hope that severe weather out east doesn't cause anybody any problems. Well, currently it's pretty nice out right above my head. You know, it's been the normal, you know, T-storm activity after a while. Should start booming here in the near future. You know, once in a while it gets dark, hear a few rumbles, and then the sun's out again. Yesterday had a few rumbles. Oh, today I got a warning that I had a near strike. I don't know if it was cloud to ground or not, but I got that warning on my handheld computer. But, yeah, I don't need another direct strike here at the house, you know what I mean?
1: Yeah, I think we can bypass that. You should be good for at least 20 years now, hopefully. Anyway, take care, old pal. We'll see you later, 73s. M0KTZ and KF0TXL will be clear.
0: Okay, Tom, take care. Safe travels. We'll catch up with you when you get back to town. N0KTZ.

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Can we answer any emergency call for help when 911 is not available? It says, K0, GTW, monitoring ColeCon.

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1: Good afternoon, Rusty. How are you doing today? Are you in thunderstorm weather? Or?
0: Not anymore. Nope. Had a sliver pass over not too long ago. It cleared over the airport. And, I haven't really been outside. Been stuck in my shack here. I'm designing a zeroscape backyard. So that's what took up my time this afternoon. You know, terraces and rock gardens and bird fountains and bird baths and stuff like that. So, yeah, nothing to report for CERN, and it's been fairly quiet. So I hope your shift goes well, and I'll be clear on your final, N0KTZ.
1: Thanks, Rusty. Have a great evening, and we'll be talking to you down the line. This is K0 and GKW monitoring.

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1: We're on the repeater right now, AF4BY.

still in there, Fred? And 0M Kimball. N0MTN, F4BY, I'm just in traffic, headed home. I'm on my way to our rifle pistol club for a Boynton match. Oh, fun. That'll be interesting for sure. I need to get into shooting those again. They're they're pretty fun. I've only done it once, but yeah, I'd like to. Like to do it. What do you use for the match usually? What's your caliber of choice, I guess? Oh, they go up to 9s or 40s, I think, on this one. They don't want 45s at this match. And I'm playing with a new pistol. I spent some money, got a SIG 211 GTO. Oh, nice. Very nice. I want one of those new Nike 11 models as well, but they may have to wait a little while. Well, last Monday, Tuesday last week, I went to Colorado Springs and took in our ACCW instructor. So I got that certificate. Turned in the info with Broomfield PD for their verified instructors list. Did that Thursday. They haven't cashed the check, and I don't know when they're going to get me on the list. Oh, yeah. Yeah, I'm not sure. Weld County was pretty quick. It was like 2 days later I was on their list. But what did you think of the qual for that? Did you pass the first time? Yeah, all four of us passed. It was... drawing, put two shots on the target in like 4 seconds, and then progressively moving back and reloads on the clock and whatnot. Roger. Did you do any one-handed? They made us do one-handed there when I called for that. That was unique for me for sure. I don't do a lot of one-handed, but probably should do more. Yeah, we did one-handed. Actually, I did have to redo that because just instinctively I put the second hand up, the sport hand. But everyone did well on it. Yeah, I shot well. I was just too slow. I took my time, I guess. So I went over the time limit the first go-around. Yeah, the four of us, one guy is a current Colorado Springs police officer, one guy just retired from ICE in January this year. And he said they had a whole bunch of ammo they had issued, and when he retired, they said keep it. I'm never that lucky. A couple of days ago, I was wearing the T-shirt for a running event that it's a trail running event that I do radio for. And a guy came out of King Supers and said, hey, I've run that. And I said, yeah, I do the radio for it. And he just recently got licensed, maybe a year or something ago. So he wants to get into event communications like that. And they're looking for CCW classes for their church security group. Oh, nice, yeah. It's a shame that we have to have those for places of worship, but I know my other buddy, retired cop, he does a lot of training for church groups, but he doesn't charge anything. He just does it for his business, I think. Yeah, I was looking at the NRA instructor site about buying some of the student packets and get that rolling. I think I need to work on the course and maybe modify it a little bit to make sure everything the Broomfield wants is included. Roger, yeah, it's got a, when you register the class, it's got a checkbox for what you're, the boxes you're going to teach. So, yeah,
I always put on NRA CCW so I can meet the other criteria for the county, you know. Yeah, taking that class, getting that certificate's just part of it to get that ball rolling. Oh, yeah, yeah, I had a lady call me today. It'll be interesting. She's said mid-60s, but I guess she uses a walker or an electric cart, so that'll be interesting to see, but she wants a CCW, so I'll have to accommodate that somehow. Last October, I took the full CCW class, and there was a lady there. She was pregnant, and she was using a purse holster. So I'll have to familiarize myself with that a little bit more, off body carry. Hi, Roger. Yeah, I use an old computer bag. That, you know, it's just for the computer. It doesn't have all those extra pockets. And I demo with that, and I've got an old purse that I've used to demo with. So, yeah, there's options there. And the books now have a good guide in it, better than it's been in the past. So. A dozen years ago when we had our gun shop up in Evergreen, there was a salesman came by with a bunch of holster purses, and we think we bought six of them and ended up selling them all. Oh, yeah, yeah, I tell you, more and more women are getting into it, which is good. I think that'll help us out in the long run.

Yeah, I'm over in Arvada now, and I just drove into some rain. Oh, dude, it worked down Aurora today. We had inches of hail down there. It was all looked like snow. It was on the street, the sidewalks, the grass. Yeah, it was all white. So yeah, it was crazy. Yeah, I looked at the news a while ago. In some areas got almost golf ball size hail. Some parts of town. Yeah, we didn't have any that big, but we had quite a lot of it. A lot of wind, knocked all the leaves off the trees, of course.

0: 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I need to find a nice windy day and park my car, open up all the doors, and shake everything out in the car and see if I can get some of this dog hair out. Between the Huskies and the... Oh, darn it, the other dog. Yeah, I love it when I forget a name like that. This car is full of hair. I was about to open up the windows and just hair goes flying everywhere. Border Collie. Ah, Roger, yeah, the wife rushed mine yesterday, and it was all terrible. There's a few spots at the dog park where people have brought their brushes in and worked on their dogs. Oh, yeah, yeah. Well, good luck with your shoot tonight there. I'm sure you'll do well. I haven't shot a pistol in a little while. I was going to go yesterday, but decided to go fishing instead. Got the boat running good finally, so I was out playing on the Union Reservoir yesterday. Caught some wiper. That was pretty nice. Well, one of our guys is leaving for Arizona to go work for your company there. So he's supposed to bring all of his ice fishing in and give him $100 for the ice fishing stuff. It'll be nice. He has another Vexilar, so it'll be nice to have a second one. Oh, nice. Yeah, I'm not a big fan, but I froze my butt off in Montana doing it, so I might give it a try again with some better equipment for sure. It rained pretty hard for about 3 minutes. Now it's just back to a light sprinkle. I'm up almost to Erie and exit, and yeah, it's all dry up here. I was watching the news a while ago before I left work, and they had some storm chasers out by Watkins, Colorado, and they said there was a few funnel clouds forming. My father has his 40 acres out of Watkins, and he putters around there during the day. I called him up, make sure he was keeping an eye outside. Oh, yeah, a friend of mine is looking at 40 acres out in Bennett now. He was going to make an offer on it, a house with a range already there, got the backstop and everything, a little horseshoe at the end of the 40 acres, so... He was going to make an offer on it, but yeah, it looked like a nice place, but they were pretty proud of it, of course. Yeah, when I was young, my parents were looking at land around Bennett and eventually decided on 40 acres just northeast of Watkins, so they bought that in the late 70s. Oh, yeah, it's got to be a nice piece then. Yeah, this guy, I don't know if he'll make it or not. He's from California, and it's Asian descent, he says. So, yeah, just funny to, it'd be funny to see him maintain that. But just bought his first hunting rifle and bought a .30-06. I don't remember what brand he wound up with, maybe the Browning. But, yeah, he's going to, he was Air Force, so he's been shooting a lot, but just not, never hunting, so that'd be interesting to see how he does this year.
1: Yeah, it's funny, the IDPA, one of my ham friends started shooting him last winter, and so I got started as well. And he brought a couple of coworkers, and one of the coworkers brought his dad, and his dad had fun. Spent $6,000 on a Staccato and some accessories, and then twice in a row, I guess, he's kind of turned around at the firing line and got DQ'd. So, spend that much money, but he doesn't have the sense not to get DQ'd for turning around with the gun.
0: Oh, yeah. Well, a lot of that's practice, you know.
1: Well, I hope you have a safe drive, Fred. I am back into the parking spot.
0: Okay, I'm at my exit to Longmont, so
2: 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AF4BY mobile, we're going to be clear as well.
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1: Well, good timing then.
2: Hey, Eric, I'm still here for a second. Just thought I'd say hello, and we'll catch you later. AF4BY.
3: Yeah, you guys have a great afternoon or great evening there, and Fred, hopefully we'll catch you in the morning. 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You guys have a wonderful evening, and I'll be back on the radio first thing in the morning.
1: Yeah, if I'm on in the morning, it'll be about 5:10 to 5:20 or so. So have a good afternoon, Eric, N0MTN.